Jazz 88, it's Jazz Futures. My name is Sean McPherson. You just heard Keon Harold and Common on the track Find Your Peace from Keon Harold's Foreverland record here on Jazz 88. Let's get to a classic from the 1970s featuring Herbie Hancock and the Headhunters and an iconic drum groove from Mike Clark. This one is called Palm Grease. It opens the album Thrust, and it's on Jazz 88.

Jazz Futures on Jazz 88, the part of our programming where we celebrate the groundbreakers from today, yesterday, and tomorrow in the jazz world. And Yusef Day certainly fit the bill. Off of his album Black Classical Music, that one was Rust with Tom Misch helping out on guitar and bass, I believe. Esperanza Spalding before that, no doubt a groundbreaker. You heard Black Gold and Herbie Hancock, perennial groundbreaker. And that comes from his Headhunters era, not the album titled Headhunters, but when that was the backing band that he was working with the just breathtakingly good drums of Mike Clark on that particular tune, Palm Grease, off of the album Thrust. Let's jump back into the music with something from 94. When Medeski Martin Wood was getting going, John Medeski was also getting busy with some other players. And on this album, David Fusinski, a guitar player, and John Medeski, keyboard organ player, got together to do Lunar Crush and some beautiful, beautiful, just hard-hitting, forward-thinking music came out of that, including this tune, Vogue, and it's here for you. Jazz 88, Jazz Futures.

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3: How's it going, everybody? Are you having a good time tonight? Yes. I'm going to play some original song right now. It's called Naywadini. It's on my album. New release album. It's called Naywadini. Put your hands together.

0: 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Now it's like not letting.
1: Jazz Futures, Jazz 88, celebrating the groundbreakers in the world of jazz. Dibakulu and Johannes Tona representing Minnesota and representing Ethiopia as well. Nwo Dainey there for you on Jazz 88. Let's keep it local. Let's continue on with that vibe. Check out something from Dosh, a tune he released, I think maybe 2020? That's not even a year. 2020, 2021, around there. Feel-good tune at a time when I think a feel-good tune was pretty welcome. Summertime Time, the name of the tune, and if you're wondering who plays on it, pretty much the whole town seemed to get in on the mix, including Kevin Gastongue doing some really nice organ work. It is Dosh on Jazz Futures.

Jazz Futures, Ezra Collective from across the pond. Love that tune, love that band. And that particular track you caught was called Smile from the album, which is called Where I'm Meant to Be. I'm glad you're with Jazz 88. I think it's where you're meant to be. Before that, we heard Dosh doing Summertime Time. And I think it's time for us to get into a classic. O'Donnell Levy on his guitar doing People Make the World Go Round here on Jazz 88, Jazz Futures.

0: Hey, this is Nate Milstein. 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
2: You're listening to Jazz 88, and it's time for a traffic update. There's a major closure in Bloomington and Burnsville. 35W is closed in both directions between 494 and 35E all night, starting at 9 p.m. In Osseo, I-69 is reduced to one lane in both directions between 85th Avenue and 101st Avenue North. That's nightly tonight through Saturday morning, 7 p.m. to 5 a.m. And in Bloomington and Richfield, northbound 35W is reduced to one lane between 98th Street and 76th Street all night, starting at 9 p.m. A forecast for your evening, mostly clear skies with a low around 59. Tomorrow, sunny with a high near 82.
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Dan Dan, the name of that tune. Carmen Staff on piano. Allison Miller on drums from their 2022 release, Nearness. I'm Sean McPherson. You're with Jazz Futures, the time on the Jazz 88 schedule where we celebrate the groundbreakers, whether that groundbreaking happened in the world of jazz a year ago, 2 years ago, or 100 years ago. And thank you for being along for the trip. We're going to dive into a relatively recent release, Miki Yamanaka on piano. She put out an album that's titled Shades of Rainbow. And one of the tunes she dedicated to Mary Lou Williams. It's called Song for Mary Lou. Here's Miki Yamanaka at the piano on Jazz Futures.

0: First female instrumentalist ever signed to Blue Note Records, Bobby Humphrey on the flute on Harlem River Drive. Before that, Miki Yamanaka doing that tune, Song for Mary Lou, celebrating the work of Mary Lou Williams, something that is always a worthwhile pursuit. It's Jazz Futures here on Jazz 88. Hope you are enjoying your evening. How about a little Erykah Badu in the mix?
1: Bad lady, you gon' hurt your back.

Bumby's Lament is done by Isaac Hayes, source material for Eric Badu's Bag Lady, which you caught before that. Stick around for more Jazz Futures. My name's Sean McPherson. I got music coming up from Robert Glasper, Nubia Garcia, Purple Funk Metropolis, and more. Stay with Jazz 88. More great music on the way on Jazz Futures.

0: This is Pat Nelson. I was asked to share my reasons for donating my car to Jazz 88. Semester to semester, year by year, I can tell how the students are learning jazz while gaining confidence in their broadcasting skills. I also love the eclectic jazz and, of course, bluegrass Saturday morning.
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Jazz Futures, Robert Glasper doing The Reckoner on Jazz 88. Before that, a nice long one from Nubia Garcia from across the pond. That's called Contemplation. Let's connect with some Minnesota music this evening for Jazz Futures. Purple Funk Metropolis. This one is called Magic Carpet. Jazz.

Astor Piazzolla representing Argentina with Libertango on Jazz 88. Before that, Purple Funk Metropolis delivering the goods on Magic Carpet Ride. Thank you for being along on the Magic Carpet Ride that is Jazz Futures. I'm your host, Sean McPherson. Wrapping up for the night, let's check out a tune from Casa Overall from his Shades 3 mixtape, where he grabbed some source material and made some really cool stuff with it. In this case, he took Cecile McLaurin-Salvant's rendition to Kate Bush's Wuthering Heights, threw some extra drums behind it, threw some extra references and samples, and really just a cool collage piece. Some beautiful sounds from a friend of the station, Casa Overall and Cecile McLaurin-Salvant, with their rendition of Kate Bush's Wuthering Heights. Jazz 88.

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3: You're listening to Jazz 88, and it's time for a traffic update. There's a major closure in Bloomington and Burnsville. 35W is closed in both directions between 494 and 35E all night, starting at 9 p.m. In Osseo, I-69 is reduced to one lane in both directions between 85th Avenue and 101st Avenue North. That's nightly tonight through Saturday morning, 7 p.m. to 5 a.m. And in Bloomington and Richfield, northbound 35W is reduced to one lane between 98th Street and 76th Street all night, starting at 9 p.m. A forecast for your evening, mostly clear skies with a low around 59. Tomorrow, sunny with a high near 82.
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5: Welcome to Soul Village, your hometown for rhythm and blues, gospel, Afrobeat, fusion, funk, and soul music. I'm Chris Harwood. You will hear music in this hour from Charles Bradley, Nina Simone, Ann Peebles, Joe Tex, Don Covey, Clarence Carter, The Drifters, Little Willie John, The Crystals, Curtis Mayfield, The Marvelettes, Peaches and Herb, The Bennetts, The Turnarounds, Ted Taylor, The Stingers, The Downbeats, and Miss Madeline. Lots of B-sides and unissued tracks in this hour. Also, songs later on in the hour about little boys and little girls. We will start the hour with Carlton Jumel Smith from his 2019 album 1634 Lexington Avenue, the song This Is What Love Looks Like. And this is Soul Village.

That was the Downbeats, later part of the group The Elgins on the Motown label, with a previously unreleased song called Lonely Boy, recorded back in 1962. Before that, Lonely Girl by Miss Madeline, Madeline Strickland, also part of the Chicago group The Young Folk. And now a couple of more lonely songs, the first one by Charles Bradley, posthumously released in 2019. This song is called Lonely As You Are, here in Soul Village.

heaven. 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I'm walking, trying to find you, mama. One day, when God says, well done, please be at the gate, waiting for me, with your mama, grandma, Rowena Greene, J.W. 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

0: 1969 record by a group called the Stingers. Their one release on Stax Records. It was the B-side of the single Do the Sissy. This song is called I Refuse to Be Lonely. The group was based and they recorded that song in Philadelphia. We will pause for a moment here on Soul Village, and when we return, we'll hear music from Nina Simone, Ted Taylor, Ann Peebles, Joe Tex, The Turnarounds, Don Covey and the Good Timers, and Clarence Carter, all about leaving you, getting away, and staying away, right here in Soul Village.
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0: Welcome back to Soul Village. Songs now about leaving. And we'll start off with Nina Simone from her 1967 LP, High Priestess of Soul. The song, I'm Gonna Leave You.

There was Ann Peebles with I'm Leaving You, the B-side of her 1975 single Come to Mama. We also heard another I'm Leaving You before that by Ted Taylor, an early track of his back in 1957. From songs about leaving you to songs about getting away. Joe Tex now, a 1962 record, the B-side of his Dial Records single The Peck. This one's called I Let Her Get Away, right here in Soul Village.

A song unreleased in 1966, now seeing the light of day on a compilation called Lost Without You, The Best of Kent Ballads, Volume 2, The Turnarounds with Stay Away. Now here's Don Covey and the Good Timers in 1964. This one's called Can't Stay Away. This is Soul Village.

0: Recorded at Fame Studios in 1966, Clarence Carter with I Stayed Away Too Long. Soul Village will take a short break. When we come back, music about little boys and little girls. From The Drifters, Little Willie John, Lala Brooks and the Crystals, Curtis Mayfield, The Bennetts, Peaches and Herb, and The Marvelettes. This is Soul Village.
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0: This is Soul Village, and here's a collection of songs now about little boys and little girls. And we'll start off with a classic from The Drifters, a 1962 record. This is The Drifters' Mark III after Benny King left Mark II of The Drifters. Rudy Lewis usually the lead singer, but this one features Charlie Thomas as the lead on When My Little Girl Is Smiling.

The Crystals with Lala Brooks on the lead vocal, 1963, with of course that famous Phil Spector Wall of Sound treatment, the song Little Boy. Before that, Little Willie John in 1961, a track unreleased at the time called Like Boy, Like Girl. Here's another Little Boy song now. Curtis Mayfield and the Impressions recorded this back in 1964, and it was on their album Never Ending Impressions. But later in 1970, Curtis Mayfield took a solo turn at the song Little Boy Blue, right here in Soul Village.

The Marvelettes advising us in 1965 that little girls grow up. And before that, a song that blogger Michael Doherty noted would be incredibly creepy if it weren't sung by children. And those children are the Bennetts, a group of four siblings, with I Want a Little Girl. We will close this hour of Soul Village now with Peaches and Herb. Peaches and Herb, of course, well known for their 1970s songs Shake Your Groove Thing and Reunited. Herb fame was always the Herb, but there were several Peaches over the years. The original Peaches was Francine Peaches Hurd Baker, and this is her back in 1966. Peaches and Herb with the song Two Little Kids. And you are visiting Soul Village.

That's it for hour one here of Soul Village. Stick around here on Jazz 88 for a second hour coming up in just a moment. 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

0: Hey, it's Yancey, and I'm letting you know the Afternoon Cruise broadcasts live from the Minnesota State Fair on Monday, August 31st. Tune in or drop by in person. We'll be at the Ampers booth in the Education Building. That's Monday, August 31st on Jazz 88. 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There's a major closure in Bloomington and Burnsville. 35W is closed in both directions between 494 and 35E all night, starting at 9 p.m. In Osseo, I-69 is reduced to one lane in both directions between 85th Avenue and 101st Avenue North. That's nightly tonight through Saturday morning, 7 p.m. to 5 a.m. And in Bloomington and Richfield, northbound 35W is reduced to one lane between 98th Street and 76th Street all night, starting at 9 p.m. A forecast for your evening, mostly clear skies with a low around 59. Tomorrow, sunny with a high near 82.
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Welcome to Soul Village, your hometown for rhythm and blues, rock and roll, gospel, afrobeat, fusion, funk, and soul music. I'm Chris Hartwin. Soul Village has music in this hour from Sly and the Family Stone, Aretha Franklin, Sam and Dave, The Meters, Sharon Jones and the Dap Kings, James Brown, Curtis Mayfield, Otis Redding, Garnett Mims, Laura Lee, Nick West, Kylie Aldist, Nathaniel Rateliff and the Night Sweats, Jade McRae and Space Invaders, Tabaco Dream and Booker T and the MGs. We'll have music about chilling out and music about life. Starting off the hour, Duran Jones and Indications. This is from their self-titled 2016 album, a song called Groovy Babe. Here

There's a classic from Booker T and the MGs from their 1967 album Hip Hugger, the tune Slim Jenkins' Place. A few songs now dealing with life, and we'll start off with the title track from Sly and the Family Stone's 1968 album, Life, here in Soul Village.

In 1967, 1 year after Frank Sinatra's hit version of the song, Aretha Franklin with her take on the song That's Life. This is Soul Village, songs dealing with life in this segment. And here's a Sly Stone production, which included Joe Hicks and Little Sister, which was a trio of Vietta Vet Stewart, Sly's younger sister, Elva Tiny Mouton, and Mary McCreary, along with Sly and the Family Stone as the backing band. This was issued in 1969 under the group name Abaco Dream. It's called Life and Death in G&A. G&A, a musical reference to the chord changes throughout the piece. You are visiting.

0: Australian Jade McRae, along with Space Invaders, that's Catalyst and Steve Spacek, in 2010, the song Life. We will pause for a moment. Soul Village will return in a few minutes with music about relaxing from Sam and Dave, the Meters, and Nathaniel Rateliff and the Night Sweats. Also music from Kylie Aldist, Laura Lee, and Sharon Jones and the Dap Kings. This is Soul Village.
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0: Welcome back to Soul Village. A few songs now about taking it easy. And here's Sam and Dave in 1966 from their first Stax Atlantic record, Hold On, I'm Coming. Here's the song, Ease Me.

from the March 2018 album by Nathaniel Rateliff and the Night Sweats, featuring Lucius on this track. The album's called Tearing at the Seams. This track, Coolin' Out. Ease Back, before that by the Meters back in 1969. This is Soul Village. Here's one now from Kylie Aldist. This is from her 2012 album called Still Life, a wonderfully defiant song called Nothing Else to Beat Me.

0: from Sharon Jones and the Dap Kings' 2017 album Soul of a Woman, song Just Give Me Your Time. And Laura Lee, we heard before that, from 1968, a song called Hang It Up. Soul Village will take a short break, and when we come back, we'll have songs from James Brown, Curtis Mayfield, Otis Redding, Garnet Mims, and bassist Nick West. This is Soul Village.
1: Hey there, Michelle Zito here from Jammin' Jazz, Jazz for the New Generation. And if you're like me, you like to shake things up a little bit and throw a little spice into your jazz. I'm talking a little bit of funk, a little bit of soul, maybe some blues, maybe a little fusion. Then tune in Tuesday nights at 9 p.m. right here on KBEM for Jammin' Jazz, Jazz for the New Generation with me, Michelle Zito.
0: This is Soul Village, a 1971 recording from James Brown, and he and Bobby Byrd and Fred Wesley and others talking about getting away from it all. Part one of a song called Escapism.
2: I got to kick this thing off. Yeah. Can I kick it off?
3: Yeah.
2: One, two, three.

0: to take it on the lamb.
1: Watch that man.
0: Watch him. Yeah, all right. You

0: well, you know. Look at him. We can have that.
1: That's right. Right on.
0: Yeah. Ain't no alcohol. Man, I don't dig it. What you say, Jason?
2: Say, don't be so mean.
0: You know I'm clean now.
3: And on the sea.
0: Excuse me, cat, while I rap.

Nick West. She's an electric bassist and singer. She's worked with many artists, including Dave Stewart of Eurythmics, Prince, John Mayer, and more. This is from her 2015 debut solo album, Just in the Nick of Time, the song No Choice. Next up, Curtis Mayfield. This is a song he wrote that was recorded 8 years earlier by Gene Chandler, and Curtis Mayfield and the Impressions also recorded it in 1965, but here's his 1970 revisiting of the song called Man's Temptation. You are visiting Soul Village.

One of the very last songs recorded by Otis Redding in November of 1967. A song written by Joe Rock and Otis Redding late one night at Stax President Jim Stewart's house and recorded the following night alongside I've Got Dreams to Remember and Open the Door. That one's called Gone Again. I've been listening to a lot of Garnett Mims lately, kind of rediscovering his catalog. And here's another great one written by legendary songwriters Jerry Regervoy and Mort Schumann, the same duo who wrote the song My Baby. This one's called It's Been Such a Long Way Home, but here you are in Soul Village.

So ends another hour of Soul Village. We thank you for visiting. You're always welcome back for more great rhythm and blues, rock and roll, gospel, Afrobeat, fusion, funk, and soul music. I'm Chris Harwood. Soul Village is produced by Jensen Foss Productions along the beautiful shore of Lake Superior in Duluth, Minnesota.

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2: You're listening to Jazz 88, and it's time for a traffic update. There's a major closure in Bloomington and Burnsville. 35W is closed in both directions between 494 and 35E all night, starting at 9 p.m. In Osseo, I-69 is reduced to one lane in both directions between 85th Avenue and 101st Avenue North. That's nightly tonight through Saturday morning, 7 p.m. to 5 a.m. And in Bloomington and Richfield, northbound 35W is reduced to one lane between 98th Street and 76th Street all night, starting at 9 p.m. A forecast for your evening, mostly clear skies with a low around 59. Tomorrow, sunny with a high near 82.
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composed and arranged by Mr. Yoron Israel, drummer extraordinaire. From his recording New Dreams, we heard his composition Picket Fences. Thank you so much for joining me during this hour. You're with D. Alexander. More music coming up just for you. And I really appreciate you tuning in. So let's have a great time with this phenomenal music. Classics as well as new music. This is Jazz.

Monty Alexander on piano from his recording Warika Hill Rasta Monk Vibrations, doing a phenomenal job of putting a little ska on Thelonious Monk's compositions. We heard Rhythmining, and before that, my girl Renee Marie telling her story from I Wanna Be Evil with Love to Eartha Kitt with her composition Weekend. Let's continue with the Affinity Trio from their recording New Outlook, and they are Eric Jacobson, Pamela York, and Clay Schaub. Let's take a listen to On the Sunny Side of the Street.

From the recording Tenor Time and three phenomenal tenors, Scott Burns, John Wojciechowski, Jeff Bradfield, with Richard D. Johnson on piano and also the composer of that piece, Curioso, along with Clark Summers bass, Greg Archery on drums. Thank you for joining me. You're with D. Alexander. This is Jazz.

music from guitarist, composer, producer, and also label owner Dave Stryker. From his recording Prime, we heard the title track, along with Jared Gold organ, McClenty Hunter on drums from his Strike Zone label. And right before that, we heard from the Grammy Award nominated pianist and composer Joey Alexander, returning with his 8th studio recording, Celestial Keeper, drawing inspiration from the nature and rhythm of life in his home in Indonesia. We heard the composition Alisana, Be More. Here's two gentlemen by the name of John Coltrane, Johnny Hartman, dedicated to you.

Tia Fuller on alto along with her sister Shami Fuller Royston on piano from their recording Dynasty Fuller Sound. We heard Summer in Central Park. Thank you for joining me. You're with D. Alexander. This is Jazz.

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Pianist-composer Billy Childs from his recording Acceptance with the composition Do You Know My Name? With Hans Glaueschnig on bass, Eric Harlan drums, featuring Alicia Olatunja on vocals. So happy to be here with you. Happy you tuned in. More great music coming up just for you, so stay with me. This is Jazz.

the sound of Isabella Isherwood from her recording. The title track, The Sweetest Sounds. I love that song. Supported by Mike Alamana guitar, Joe Policastro bass, Alejandro Salazar on drums. Right before that, we heard from Joe Farnsworth from The Big Room, I Fall in Love Too Easily. Next, let's hear from Gerald Wilson from You Better Believe It with Blues for His Little Dog, Yina Yina.

Mr. Paul Marinaro from Mood Ellington, Do Nothing Till You Hear From Me, arranged by Mr. Tom Garling. And you've heard it right here with me, D. Alexander. This is Jazz.

The illustrious sound of Miss Diane Reeves from her recording Art and Survival, doing a phenomenal job on Abby Lincoln's Bird Alone. Before that, we heard from Christine Jensen on saxophone, the title track from her recording, Day Moon. Let's continue with Lee Morgan on trumpet, Wayne Shorter tenor, Bobby Hutcherson vibes, Herbie Hancock piano, Ron Carter bass, and Billy Higgins on drums from The Procrastinator. I'm sure many of us are guilty of that. With Wayne Shorter's composition, Dear Sir.

0: That's Eric Alexander from his recording Chicago to New York, supported by Mike LaDon piano, Dennis Carroll bass, George Flutist on drums. And we heard the Sammy Kahn composition, Only the Lonely. I really appreciate you tuning in, and I'm so happy that we had this time together to share this music. Until we are together again, please really take good care of yourself. We need you. Until the next time, I bid you adieu. You're with D. Alexander. This is Jazz.
1: When skies were dark came Noah's Ark, amen. When lions roared came Daniel's Lord, amen. Lord help those who pray. And on

0: Hey, it's Yancey, and I'm letting you know the Afternoon Cruise broadcasts live from the Minnesota State Fair on Monday, August 31st. 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We'll be at the Ampers booth in the Education Building. 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

Greg Yasinitsky and the Yaz Band, The New Normal, and the composition we heard, Song for Laura. The amazing thing is, well, not so amazing because, you know, we are resilient and adaptable. Part of this recording was recorded in each individual musician's home and expertly mixed by David Bajur at Washington State University Recording Studio. That's quite a feat. More music coming up just for you, so stay with me. You're with D. Alexander, and this is Jazz.

Steve Million featuring Sarah Marie Young on vocals. From the recording Jazz Words, we heard Heavens to Moncatroid with Jim Galaretto on sax, John Sims bass, Juan Pastor drums, of course Steve Million on piano, and the beautiful voice of Sarah Marie Young. And before that, we'd heard from the recording Delmark 60 Years of Jazz, Red Holloway with the Gershwin classic Love Walked In, and he's supported by Chris Foreman on organ, Henry Johnson guitar, Greg Rockingham on drums, and of course Red Holloway on tenor. This was from the Go Red Go recording of July 2008. Started things off with Julian Lage from Love Hurts with In Heaven. Here's Coltrane from Olay with Aisha.

Coltrane tenor, Eric Dolphy flute, Freddie Hubbard trumpet, McCoy Tyner piano, Reggie Workman bass, and Elvin Jones on drums. You've heard this music right here with me, D. Alexander, and this is Jazz.

Make a promise to remember like a Christmas day in December that I told you all through thick and thin, on up until the end. Parker's been your friend. Don't hang your head when you see those six pretty horses pulling me. Put a $20 silver piece on my watch chain. Look at the smile on my face. Sing me a song to let the world

Charlie Parker on alto, along with Tommy Potter bass, Max Roach on drums, Al Haig on piano, with Lucky Thompson on tenor, Miles Davis on trumpet, and Milt Jackson on vibes with Scrapple from the Apple. Right before that, we heard the vocalist man himself, King Pleasure, with the song that he wrote the lyrics to, as well as co-wrote with Charlie Parker, with Parker's Mood. And we started things off with Song On from their title track of their recording, Song On. Let's keep the music going with Samara Joy from her self-titled recording, It Only Happens Once.

Joshua Redman and his quartet from the recording Come What May. We heard the composition I'll Go Mine. He's on tenor along with Aaron Goldberg piano, Reuben Rogers bass, Gregory Hutchinson on drums. Thank you for joining me. You're with D. Alexander, and this is Jazz.

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The great drummer, Joe Morello, from an album called Morello Standard Time, and a standard, of course, in the jazz repertoire, popular music of the 20th century, of course, the tune called Paper Moon. That opens up the album Morello Standard Time. Joe on drums, Greg Kogan piano, Ralph LaLama on sax, and Gary Mazzaropi bass. Hello and welcome on in. And thank you for your support of the great American music we call jazz. Dave Schwann here, delighted to have you aboard. And here is drummer Joe Farnsworth from his album City of Sounds. Quite a trio here with Joe on drums, Kenny Barron on piano, Peter Washington on bass, and a tune by Kenny Barron, New York Attitude.

a tune written by one of the masters, Kenny Barron. It's called New York Attitude. Definitely some high energy there. From an album led by Joe Farnsworth on drums, the album called City of Sounds, with Joe on drums, Kenny, of course, on piano, Peter Washington there on bass. Kenny Barron is part of this quintet we're going to hear next, led by trumpeter Eddie Henderson. This comes from an album called Shuffle and Deal, with Kenny on piano, Eddie on trumpet, Donald Harrison on alto, and Gerald Cannon on bass with Mike Clark here on drums, and Kenny's tune called Cook's Bay.

Cook's Bay, a tune by the pianist in that quintet, Kenny Barron. The quintet, led by Eddie Henderson on trumpet, along with Donald Harrison on alto, Gerald Cannon, the bassist, and Mike Clark on drums, coming from Eddie's album called Shuffle and Deal. You're listening to Jazz with Dave Schwann, and a tune that was made famous more or less by Count Basie. It certainly was a favorite of the Count's. A tune by Neil Hefti. Every time he played it in concerts that I saw by Count Basie and the Count Basie Orchestra, for that matter, everybody loved it. It gets a beautiful rendition here by Emmett Cohen from his album Uptown in Orbit, and the tune is Little Darlin'.

Emmett Cohen with that beautiful tune by Neil Hefti, Little Darlin', coming from Emmett's album Uptown in Orbit. With Emmett on piano, he's joined by his friends here, Russell Hall on bass and Kyle Poole on drums. Patrick Bartley is on alto sax on some cuts on this album, along with Sean Jones on trumpet. Always great stuff from Emmett Cohen. And you're listening to the great American music we call jazz. Dave Schwann here. Thank you for joining us, and please stay with us. We've got a lot of great music ahead. Here is Chucho Valdez.

Piano virtuoso Jesus Chucho Valdez from his album Lucumi Piano Solo and a brief piece called A Jessica. Here's the Bill Warfield Big Band from an album dedicated to the great trumpeter Lou Soloff. It's simply called For Lou, and the tune is a great arrangement of Dave Brubeck's classic tune In Your Own Sweet Way.

Dave Brubeck's In Your Own Sweet Way, done by the Bill Warfield Big Band from their album For Lou, dedicated to Lou Soloff. Soloing there on piano, Ted Rosenthal and Matt Haviland on trombone. We'll get to some more big band music a little later on in the hour, but first, here is Tim Warfield from a wonderful album called Jazzland and a beautiful version of the classic tune, Tenderly.

That is one soulful, beautiful version of a classic tune called Tenderly. It's been around forever. And that version comes from Tim Warfield from his album Jazzland. Tim on tenor. Tim also plays soprano sax on this album. Pat Bianchi on the Hammond B3. Byron Landham on drums. Of course, Byron did a lot of great work with the late, great Joey DeFrancesco as well. Daniel Sedonik, additional percussion. And also one of Tim's best friends, Terrell Stafford, joins this group on trumpet and flugelhorn on various cuts on Jazzland. You are, in fact, listening to jazz. Dave Schwann here. We thank you so much for your support of this great American music. Tell your friends where the great music is, too. It's right here. We promised some more big band for you. Well, we've got it. Christian McBride's big band, as a matter of fact. This comes from their album called Bringin' It. We'll hear Todd Bayshore soloing on sax, Steve Davis trombone, and Quincy Phillips on drums. And as a matter of fact, Steve Davis wrote the tune. It's called Optimism.

Bassist Christian McBride and his great big band, with a tune called Optimism, written by the trombonist we heard soloing there, Steve Davis, also soloing on sax, Todd Bayshore, and on drums, Quincy Phillips, coming from the album called Bringin' It. The band always does bring it home. And before that, Tim Warfield with an absolutely beautiful version of Tenderly. We thank you so much for joining us this hour and hope you enjoyed all the great American music we call jazz. Dave Schwann finishing up with saxophonist Marcus Howell and the title cut to his album, Get Right.

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trombonist Steve Davis with his tune Mountaintop, joined by a lot of great friends there, Steve Wilson and Jimmy Green on saxes, two sax players here, Larry Willis on piano, Peter Washington bass, and Louis Nash on drums. Comes from Steve's album called Think Ahead. And thinking ahead, we'll hear Grant Green in a classic recording in just a second. You're listening to Jazz. I'm Dave Schwann. Welcome on in. So great to have you aboard, and thank you for your support of the great American music we call jazz. Something mighty classic here from Grant Green. Sessions done in November of 1963 in Rudy Van Gelder's studio in New Jersey. Grant Green on guitar here, joined by Joe Henderson on tenor, Bobby Hutcherson vibes, Duke Pearson piano, Bob Cranshaw bass, and Al Harewood on drums. From the classic Blue Note album, Idle Moments, here is Jean Dufleur.

One of the many classic recordings Grant Green did for the Blue Note label back in the 1960s. This coming from 1963, the tune called Jean de Fleur from the album Idle Moments. Grant on guitar, Joe Henderson on tenor, Bobby Hutcherson on vibes, Duke Pearson piano, Bob Cranshaw on bass, and Al Harewood on drums. Yep, quite a lineup. You're listening to Jazz with Dave Schwann. Here's Roy Hargrove.

Roy Hargrove and his wonderful quintet he led in the early 1990s, a tune called Carryisms, and that comes from his album The Vibe, with Roy on trumpet. The lineup includes Antonio Hart on alto, Mark Carey on piano, Rodney Whitaker bass, Gregory Hutchinson the drummer. You're listening to Jazz with Dave Schwann and Cedar Walton, something from his album called Voices Deep Within, a tune he wrote in tribute to his mother. It's called Dear Ruth.

Cedar Walton's tune in tribute to his mother. It's called Dear Ruth. And that version comes from his album Voices Deep Within, with Cedar on piano, Buster Williams on bass, Willie Jones III on drums. You're listening to the great American music we call jazz. Dave Schwann with you. Thanks again for joining us, and please stay with us. We have a lot of great music ahead.

Kenny Burrell with No More, coming from an album called Bluesy Burrell. Vibraphonist Mark Sherman is up next. He has an album out called Bop Contest, writing most of the tunes on this album, including this one, with some very good advice. Love always, always love.

Love Always, Always Love. Music from the vibraphonist we heard, Mark Sherman, coming from his album Bop Contest, and along with Mark on vibes, Joe Mondarelli, a guest trumpeter there, also playing flugelhorn. He played one or the other on that cut. Donald Vega on piano, Ron Carter on bass, Carl Allen on drums. A very good lineup here. And Mark writes in the booklet notes that the name of the song, Love Always, Always Love, is more than a song. It's a personal philosophy. You give love, you get love. And you're listening to Jazz with Dave Schwann, and we're in a laid-back mood here. We'll stay that way for a while with something from Eddie Henderson. This comes from an album called So What, where Eddie is paying tribute to Miles. Not only tunes that Miles wrote and colleagues like Wayne Shorter wrote, but also tunes closely associated with Miles, and here is one of them. David Kikoski gets us started on piano before we hear from Eddie on trumpet and flugelhorn. Here is Old Folks.

Beautiful rendition of the tune Old Folks, done by Eddie Henderson. Really paying tribute to Miles Davis on that cut. Miles recorded that, played it a number of times in concert also in the 1960s. This version comes from Eddie's album So What, along with Eddie on flugelhorn and trumpet, muted flugelhorn or muted trumpet, as the case may be. David Kikoski there on piano, Ed Howard the bassist, and Victor Lewis on drums. Here's guitarist Peter Bernstein.

How about that? Guitarist Peter Bernstein and three great friends, obviously, with Peter's tune called Useless Metaphor. It comes from the two CD set called Signs Live, recorded in January of 2015 at Jazz at Lincoln Center. Along with Peter on guitar, that was Brad Meldow on piano, Christian McBride on bass, and Gregory Hutchinson on drums. We thank you so much for joining us this hour and hope you enjoyed all the great American music we call jazz. Dave Schwann finishing up with trumpeter Farnell Newton from his recording Rippin' and Runnin' and The Roots.

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Pianist George Kahn and his trio with Nett Adderley's classic tune, The Work Song. That comes from their album Straight Ahead. George on piano, Lyman Medeiros bass, and Alex Acuna drums. You're listening to Jazz. I'm Dave Schwann. Always great to have you aboard, and we thank you as always for your support of the great American music we call jazz. Here is drummer Quentin Baxter, Quentin E. Baxter, a little more formally there, from his album Art Moves Jazz and a little Thelonious Monk, Off Minor.

drummer Quentin Baxter and his quintet, Thelonious Monk's Music, Off Minor, and it opens up their album Art Moves Jazz. Quentin on drums and Charlton Singleton on trumpet, Mark Sturbank on sax, Demetrius Doctor piano, and Rodney Jordan on bass. You're listening to Jazz with Dave Schwann. Here's guitarist Peter Bernstein from his album What Comes Next and a Dizzy Gillespie classic. Here's What Comes Next, Kun Olma.

recorded in the middle of the COVID-19 pandemic in June of 2020. Peter Bernstein recording this album, What Comes Next, and this tune specifically, Dizzy Gillespie's Kun Alma. Along with Peter on guitar, Sullivan Fortner piano, Peter Washington bass, and Joe Farnsworth on drums. And Peter has dedicated this album to two great musicians, drummer Jimmy Cobb and pianist Harold Mayburn. You're listening to Jazz with Dave Schwann. Here is another great pianist, Mulgrew Miller, joined by other great musicians. Wow, Joe Henderson on tenor, Ron Carter bass, Tony Williams on drums, with a classic by Burt Bacharach and Hal David. What the world needs now is love.

I remember when that song first became a hit back in the 1960s. I just dated myself, but nonetheless, I do indeed remember that song being a pop hit in the 1960s, done by a singer named Jackie DeShannon. And the title sums up everything then and everything now. What the world needs now is love. That version we just heard, done by Mulgrew Miller on piano, Joe Henderson on sax, Ron Carter on bass, and Tony Williams on drums. What a great quartet there, and a song that really seems to be timeless, coming from Mulgrew Miller's album, The Countdown. You're listening to Jazz with Dave Schwann. Our thanks for doing so, and please stay with us. We have a lot of great music ahead. Still to come this hour, Emmett Cohen and Bill Evans. But first, here's a little Mose Allison.

That's a portion of the Backcountry Suite for piano, bass, and drums by Mose Allison. A brief excerpt called Highway 49. Mose on piano, Taylor Lafargue bass, Frank Asola drums. Here's something straight ahead from guitarist Barry Green off his album Giants, a Wes Montgomery classic, Jingles.

What a great cookin' rendition of Wes Montgomery's tune Jingles from guitarist Barry Green, along with Pat Bianchi on the Hammond B3 organ and Ulysses Owens Jr. on drums. As we say, coming from the album Giants, and I love the final paragraph in the booklet notes that Barry wrote to this. He says, "More than anything, this recording is about lineage and gratitude. Jazz is a living tradition, passed down through sound, feel, and shared experience. The giants we stand on never stop teaching us, and every time we play, we carry their voices forward." Exactly. And the giant there, of course, was Wes Montgomery, who composed Jingles. Great rendition by Barry Green. You're listening to Jazz with Dave Schwann, and here is someone else who knows a lot about the tradition of jazz, Emmett Cohen. He's joined here by his friends Russell Hall on bass, Kyle Poole on drums from their album Future Stride, and The Second Time Around.

You can't get much more classic than that. The great Bill Evans Trio from 1959 and Blue in Green from their classic album Portrait in Jazz. Bill on piano, Scott LaFaro bass, Paul Motion on drums. And before that, a great trio led by pianist Emmett Cohen. A cut from their album Future Stride, second time around. Emmett on piano, Russell Hall bass, Kyle Poole drums. You're listening to Jazz with Dave Schwann and Ken Fauser.

Ken Fowser on tenor sax with his tune Samba for Joe Beam. Little compliment to Antonio Carlos Jobim coming from Ken's album Right on Time. Along with Ken on tenor, Ed Cherry on guitar, Brian Charette organ, Willie Jones III on drums, and before that, some classic Bill Evans from his album Portrait in Jazz and Blue and Green. We thank you so much for joining us this hour and hope you enjoyed all the great American music we call jazz. Dave Schwann finishing up with Thelonious Monk from his album Crisscross and Hackensack.

0: 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I'm inviting you to take a ride with me weekdays from 3 to 7 p.m. on the afternoon cruise. 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

It's now a 30-year trek through Conrad Herwig's The Latin Side of series. Perhaps you recognized Chick Corea's Humpty Dumpty there. Yes, it's The Latin Side of Chick Corea from trombonist Conrad Herwig. Opening this jazz hour, I'm your host, John Hill.

The wonderful Catherine Russell at Lincoln Center. Catherine Russell live with Everybody Loves My Baby, featuring bassist Russell Hall and special guest tap dance artist Michaela Marino Lehrman. Catherine Russell preceded by saxophonist Rahsaan Roland Kirk from an anthology collection called Simmer, Reduce, Garnish, and Serve. A song for his lovely wife titled Dorthan's Walk. Rahsaan there with keyboardist Hilton Ruiz, the drummer Sonny Brown, Steve Touré on trombone, Phil Bowler was the bassist, and a bit of vocal encouragement, of course, from Rahsaan himself. We opened that set with the incomparable Duke Ellington. The Duke Ellington Orchestra from a collection called Three Suites. In this case, it was Tchaikovsky from his Nutcracker Suite, Duke Ellington's take on the Arabian dance, or as he titles it, Arabesque Cookie. Duke Ellington with Russell Prokop on Bamboo Whistle, which he had been practicing for months for this recording debut. Juan Teisel, the tambourine expert, the great Harry Carney on bass clarinet, Jimmy Hamilton on the regular kind, and the great Johnny Hodges on saxophone. Duke Ellington from Three Suites. We're listening to jazz. I'm John Hill.

the Warner Brothers label, produced by audio engineer extraordinaire Al Schmidt and the legendary producer Tommy LaPuma. Al Jarreau, preceded by Joey Alexander. The album called Celestial Keeper, that was Aliciana with bassist Chris Funn, that's a great name, and drummer Jonathan Barber. Opening the set, we heard from John Coltrane. John Coltrane from a retrospective titled The Impulse Years. The song, a Mal Waldron composition, Soul Eyes, with McCoy Tyner at the piano, Jimmy Garrison on bass. Elvin Jones was the drummer. June 1962 was the year, as we continue to celebrate John Coltrane's centennial year. We're listening to jazz.

from his album Search for the New Land. That's trumpeter Lee Morgan with the tune Mr. Kenyatta, with a group of all-stars. Wayne Shorter on sax, Grant Green was the guitarist, pianist Herbie Hancock, bassist Reggie Workman, and drummer Billy Higgins. Opening the set, the Alternative Guitar Summit, honoring Pat Martino, Volume 2. The tune Lean Years, with Howard Paul there on guitar, Lawrence Hobgood on keyboards, John Lee was the bassist, Carl Latham the drummer. I'm John Hill. Thanks for joining me for Jazz This Hour. As always, my pleasure. I'll see you later.

0: sounds of Eddie Palmieri, who is a crucial, played a crucial role in the development of salsa music. That's called Que Sueña La Orquesta. I'm Peter Solomon. Lots of great sounds coming your way after the news. 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
1: BBC News with Moira Alderson. Hundreds of Nepali soldiers are searching the steep valley lands of the north for people still missing after yesterday's massive flash floods. It's thought about 1,300 people are unaccounted for in Nepal and across the border in Tibet. The Chinese Prime Minister Li Qiang is visiting the Tibetan side of the disaster area. More than 270 people are known to have died so far. Ayush Joshi is the Director of Programs for Save the Children in Nepal and Bhutan.
2: Because of the floods, the roads are blocked. There's a lot of traffic congestion as well. Many children who went to school yesterday have not returned. And in several cases, schools and homes are in different towns. So it's very hard for children to reunite with their families.
1: Scientists think the disaster may have been caused by a huge chunk of ice falling off a glacier, setting off an avalanche and then flash floods. A whistleblower has warned that plans to heavily restrict children's usage of Facebook and Instagram as part of a multi-billion dollar US court settlement by the tech giant Meta won't make young people safer online. Speaking to the BBC, Arturo Bejar said that the amount of harm done by the platforms was far worse than Meta admitted.
3: I think that states have done incredible work to bring the issue to the front. There are some meaningful changes in the agreement, which will do good, but there needs to be independent understanding, measurement, and reduction of harm, and that's what Meta should be accountable for. And until that is happening in any country that's thinking about this, our kids are not going to be any safer.
1: Meta denies any wrongdoing. On Tuesday, it agreed to restrict American teenagers' use of its platforms. Scientists say a major study of a bat has revealed important biological clues about longevity and disease resistance. Out of eight species of mouse-eared bats, they found the longest living of the group, the little brown bat, has evolved a unique way of repairing the DNA in its cells. The lead researcher, Elise Lauterbur from the University of Vermont, told the BBC it could explain why they live for decades without developing cancers.
4: Researchers have been studying bats for a very long time to try to understand the immune processes and longevity and cancer resistance to better understand human biology and human health. It is giving us very strong foundational evidence that these things really are interlinked.
1: State media in Lebanon say the Israeli military has carried out heavy airstrikes in the south, despite a ceasefire announced in June. The target was the Ali Utaha Heights, an area near Nabatea, where Israel says Hezbollah fighters are based. Lebanese intelligence has told the BBC that there have been more than 5,000 Israeli violations of the deal. There's been no comment from Israel. BBC News.
0: From the Jazz 88 newsroom, more on that Meta settlement. Tech giant Meta will pay as much as $18 billion and bolster child safety measures to Facebook and Instagram in order to comply with a historic legal settlement, which brought an end to a lawsuit over teen social media addiction and resolved claims by almost every state in the union. According to the Associated Press, that settlement concludes a crucial case that has been building over several years, which attempted to bring accountability to Meta for the way its platforms have negatively impacted children's mental health. The lawsuit focused on aspects of the platforms that hook young people's attention. California Attorney General Rob Bonta said, quote, "The agreement institutes real change, real transparency, real protections for children and teens across the country," close quote. If it gets approved by the court, the deal will bring an end to a massive amount of litigation by states against Meta. However, the company is still contending with other lawsuits from individuals and school districts throughout the U.S. Advocates praised the new protections, including the default time limits and the disabling of, quote, like counts, close quote. However, Sasha Hayworth, executive director of the Tech Oversight Project, said, quote, "We cannot truly protect all children and teens until these protections are required on every platform and are permanent. That's something only Congress can do," close quote. For 3 hours, and one by one, citizens testified in front of the Minnesota Truth Council about their dealings with ICE agents during Operation Metro Surge. Imam Yusuf Abdullah from the Islamic Association of North America said the federal treatment of Somalis is the worst case since the 1940s.
5: Since World War II of the Japanese internment, there has never been a community that has been attacked, dehumanized, scapegoated like the Somali community. Never.
0: The Truth Council was established to document the actions of federal agents in Minnesota. It was created by an executive order by Governor Walz. Minnesota Attorney General Keith Ellison is joining a multi-state lawsuit challenging a new U.S. Postal Service rule governing mail-in ballots. The rule requires states to provide USPS with lists of voters eligible to vote by mail and meet new requirements for ballot envelopes. Ballots that don't meet the standards could be withheld from delivery. Ellison argues the federal government is overstepping states' authority to administer elections and could prevent eligible voters from receiving ballots. The coalition is asking a federal court to block the rule while the lawsuit moves forward. In sports, in Major League Baseball, the Twins lost to the Athletics in Sacramento yesterday 7-4. The Twins open a three-game series against the Chicago White Sox tomorrow night at Target Field, first pitch 7:10 p.m. In Minor League Baseball, the Saints lost at home to Toledo last night 4-2. Jenkins, game three of the six-game set is tonight at CHS Field, first pitch at 7:07 p.m. And in men's basketball, the Timberwolves are adding to their roster, according to multiple media reports. Free agent wing Jonathan Kuminga agreed to a two-year, $12.4 million deal with Minnesota. The deal includes a player option on the second season. Kuminga has averaged 12.5 points per game in his five-year NBA career. He's 23 years old.
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0: Sunny skies, a high of 82. Clear tonight, a low of 57. And sunny Friday, a high of 83. Right now it's 65 degrees with fair skies. First alert traffic coming your way in 3 minutes on Jazz 88.

0: Shalom Secundus by Mir Bistushane, famously recorded by the Andrews Sisters, too. This version from Ella Fitzgerald here on Listener Driven Jazz 88. Good morning. I'm Peter Solomon. We'll have music from singer Jane Monheit in just a moment. Frank Lesser's I Believe in You from How to Succeed in Business Without Really Trying. And then it's music from the mid-60s on Impulse Records off the album The Happy Horns of Clark Terry. We'll hear an original tune by Johnny Hodges that features Terry with Phil Woods and Ben Webster. Right now it's time to begin our live broadcast, live drive time reports on the 10s, direct from the Minnesota Department of Transportation's Freeway Nerve Center, the RTMC. Bob Urich is at the Regional Transportation Management Center in Roseville with First Alert Traffic. Bob, good morning.
1: Good morning. We're starting in on the border of St. Paul and Minneapolis on eastbound 94 at 280. We've got a crash here with two lanes currently blocked and traffic is slowing as you make it through that crash zone. In Falcon Heights, we've got delays due to the state fair traffic. Southbound Snelling at Larpenter, at Hoyt, and at Como Avenue. Seeing some extra traffic there, some extra slowdowns. The sunrise today will be at 6:29. Live from the RTMC, it's Jazz 88 traffic.

0: A bouncy little swing tune written by alto saxophonist Johnny Hodges, who has a longtime association with Duke Ellington, as does trumpeter Clark Terry, who was the leader on this session, called the Happy Horns of Clark Terry. The other Happy Horns, Phil Woods on alto sax, Ben Webster on tenor, plus pianist Roger Calloway, bassist Milt Hinton, and drummer Walter Perkins featured. Just before that, vocalist Jane Monheit doing Frank Lesser's I Believe in You. Coming up in just a moment, music from an ensemble called Groove Legacy, which is spearheaded by a pianist named Billy Steinway and a saxophonist named Polly Serra, musicians that had a connection with the Jazz Crusaders. And we're going to listen first to the Crusaders themselves from a Latin album that included Claire Fisher and Hubert Laws called Chili Con Sol. We'll hear the tune Tacos, and then we'll hear Moneybags from this band that kind of picked up where the Crusaders left off, Groove Legacy. First, though, it's time to get another check on traffic. Let's go to the RTMC with Bob Urich.
1: We've got a crash we're watching at St. Paul, eastbound 94, 280. The crash here has two lanes of traffic currently closed on that left side. In the South Metro, northbound 35B at County Road 11, it's a semi that's broken down. It lost a tire. It's over on that left side. Got this traffic delays in Falcon Heights due to the State Fair upcoming. Southbound Snelling seeing slowdowns at Larpenteur, the intersection with Hoyt, and at Como Avenue. The sunrise today will come up 6:29. Live from the RTMC, it's Jazz 88 Traffic.
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0: the Crusaders, the Jazz Crusaders, went through different iterations and kind of focused on different things. In their early days, they were very much kind of a soulful jazz group, always acoustic in the early 1960s. And later, they became a little bit more contemporary in the 1970s, dropped jazz from their name, but there was always that element there. Thanks, I think, to the core members of the ensemble, like Joe Sample and Styx Hooper and Wilton Felder. Wayne Henderson was there in the early days on trombone. Groove Legacy is a band that includes two musicians that worked with the Crusaders, and they're keeping that funk legacy going. That was one of their original numbers called Money Bags. We started the set with Taco from Chili Con Soul, 1964, by the Jazz Crusaders. I'm Peter Solomon. It's the morning show on Minnesota's Jazz Station 88.5. Coming up, a recording released on Verve Records in 1961 that featured alto saxophonist Lee Konitz with Sonny Dallas on bass and Coltrane's drummer Elvin Jones. That's right after First Alert Traffic on Jazz 88.
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0: Turning to the news, hundreds of Nepali soldiers are searching for survivors in an area inundated with severe floods. 1,300 people are thought to be missing. The Nuclear Regulatory Commission is planning to change a fundamental rule meant to curb exposure to radiation, according to NPR. The Great Minnesota Get-Together is officially underway. The state fair opens its gates today, beginning a 12-day run through Labor Day. And in college football, the Gophers are 1 week away from their regular season opener, a game against Eastern Illinois. That's going to happen at Huntington Bank Stadium Thursday, September 3rd. More on these stories in our next full newscast at 7. Sunny skies today, a high of 82. Mostly clear tonight, getting down to 57 for the low, and sunny Friday with a high of 83. Right now it's fair and 57 degrees. Let's get a check on traffic with Bob Urich.
5: We've got slowdowns due to a crash in St. Paul. This is eastbound 94. They begin at Highway 280. This crash has a couple of lanes of traffic currently blocked. In the South Metro, northbound 35E at County Road 11. It's a semi that lost a tire. It's over on that left side. They've got flashing lights on the left side, and traffic's moving over to the right to get through. In Falcon Heights, we've got slowdowns in front of the State Fair on northbound and southbound Snelling Avenue. Sunrise today will be, or it was, at 6:29, just 3 minutes ago, 6:29 a.m. Live from the Regional Transportation Management Center, it's Jazz 88 Traffic.

0: Maxine Sullivan was one of those vocalists that made it sound easy to sing with this buoyant swing and unforced phrasing. I don't think it's an easy thing because not everybody can do it, but she certainly could. This was a tribute to Andy Razoff, who famously was the lyric writer for a lot of classic Fats Waller songs, including that one, Honeysuckle Rose, and that featured Dick Hyman playing piano, Buster Bailey on clarinet, Jerome Richardson was the alto saxophonist on that one. Just before that, another tune connected to Andy Razoff, Foolin' Myself. That one performed by Lee Konitz in an early 60s session that paired him with a bassist named Sonny Dallas and drummer Elvin Jones from John Coltrane's quartet. Very different from virtually any other Lee Konitz recording I could think of. Coming up in just a moment, an instrumental number by Frank Zappa off his album Hot Rats from the late 1960s, Peaches on Regalia, it's called. Also, we'll hear from Bright Dawn, the latest release from bassist Harvey S. All of that on the way after First Alert Traffic on Jazz 88.
1: I'd had it for just under 2 years, but it was quickly becoming more expensive to maintain, so I thought instead of go through the hassle of trying to find someone to buy it, I would just donate it to Jazz 88. I've always thought that cruising around the Twin Cities is not quite the same without Jazz 88 in the background. My name's Andrew, I live in St. Paul, and I donated my 2004 Toyota Prius. 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
0: Bob Urich has traffic.
3: Watching in the South Metro, this is northbound 35E at County Road 11. Got a broken down semi, it's over on the shoulder on that left side. Looking in Blaine and in Mounds, you've got slowdowns. This is on eastbound Highway 10 between Highway 65 and 35W. Falcon Heights, we've got traffic starting to bunch up in front of the State Fair. This is on southbound and northbound Snelling Avenue. Sunrise today was at 6:29. Live from the RTMC, it's Jazz 88 traffic.

0: This is bassist Harvey S. with Peter Bernstein on guitar, pianist Mickey Hayama, and drummer Matt Wilson. The tune is Voice in the Sky, the album Bright Dawn, a recent release. Coming up in just a moment, we'll turn to music of the composer Alec Wilder from a 2020 project by arranger Mark Masters. His band, including players like baritone saxophonist Gary Simoleon, trumpeter Bob Summers, Ed Zach on piano, Putter Smith on bass, all these guys tremendously talented. We'll hear Moon and Sand. First, though, let's get a check on traffic. We'll go live now to the RTMC with Bob Urich.
1: We've got slowdowns we're watching in St. Paul. This is on northbound 52 over the Lafayette Freeway Bridge. The slowdowns here starting at about Plato Boulevard. Got delays in construction-related work that's being done in St. Paul. This is southbound 35E with delays here starting at Randolph due to that road construction. At Falcon Heights, we've got State Fair-related traffic concerns right now. Southbound Stelling Avenue, the backup starting at Highway 36. Sunrise today was at 6:29. Live from the RTMC, it's Jazz 88 Traffic.
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0: An itinerant, eccentric, and prolific and wide-ranging composer, Alec Wilder. Look him up. He's a really interesting character, but he wrote a very diverse body of music, brass quintets and other things like that that were classical in nature. And then there were things that were more poppy in nature, like this one, Moon and Sand. This recording by Mark Masters and his orchestra from 2020. I'm Peter Solomon. It's The Morning Show on 88.5 Minnesota's Jazz Station. Coming up on 7 o'clock, time to get another update on traffic. Let's go to Bob Urich at the RTMC.
1: We're seeing delays in the South Metro due to road construction, Highway 77 at Diffley. We've got road construction impacting traffic in both the northbound and southbound lanes. As you make your way out of Shakopee, northbound 169, seeing slowdowns at County Road 21. Got slowdowns in Rogers, eastbound at 94, starting at Brockton Lane. Then at St. Paul, northbound 52 over the Lafayette Bridge. The backups there are continuing. Live from the RTMC, it's Jazz 88 Traffic.
0: Don't forget that the reason Jazz 88 is here for you every day, bringing you great music, providing timely traffic information during drive times, and providing opportunities to students in the MPS school system is because of the support we get from individuals. The Corporation for Public Broadcasting was eradicated about 2 years ago. That was 10% of our budget. Minneapolis Public Schools is contending with a significant budget shortfall, too, so they can't support us the same way. 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I'm Peter Solomon. 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The time is 1 minute after 7.
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3: BBC News with Moira Alderson. Hundreds of Nepali soldiers are searching the steep valley lands of the north for people still missing after yesterday's massive flash floods. Nearly 360 people are known to have died so far. It's thought about 1,300 people are unaccounted for in Nepal and across the border in Tibet, where the Chinese Prime Minister Li Qiang is visiting. From Kathmandu, here's Sanjaya Duckel.
4: A number of dead is rising. Hundreds are still missing. Search and rescue efforts are ongoing. Thousands of policemen, army personnel have been mobilized to that area. It's a very remote area. It's a difficult terrain, mountainous terrain. So these efforts are also going to take place in very difficult circumstances. Many parts of the highways have also been washed away. The security personnel, they have deployed a number of helicopters to airlift the people from the affected areas.
3: State media in Lebanon say the Israeli military has carried out heavy airstrikes in the south, despite a ceasefire announced in June. There's been no comment from Israel. From Beirut, here's Hugo Beshega.
5: Israeli airstrikes, drone attacks and shelling have continued in southern Lebanon almost every day, despite a ceasefire that was announced in June in the war with Hezbollah. A Lebanese intelligence official told the BBC the authorities here have recorded more than 5,000 Israeli violations of the deal. The Israeli military occupies a strip of Lebanese territory along the border, where the destruction of communities continues, as Israeli officials say they want to create what they describe as a security buffer zone. Diplomatic efforts between Israel and Lebanon for an Israeli withdrawal have stalled.
3: A whistleblower has warned that plans to heavily restrict children's usage of Facebook and Instagram as part of a multi-billion dollar US court settlement by the tech giant Meta won't make young people safer online. Arturo Bejar said the harm done by the platforms was far worse than Meta admitted. Meta denies any wrongdoing. On Tuesday, it agreed to restrict American teenagers' use of its platforms. Scientists say a major study of bats has revealed important biological clues about longevity and disease resistance. Researchers looked at 8 species of mouse-eared bats to discover the secrets of their endurance. Victoria Gill has more details.
6: The researchers studied the cells of 8 different species of myotis, or mouse-eared bat, to work out why these diminutive flying mammals are so unusually long-lived and good at fighting off viruses. They discovered that the species of bat with the longest lifespan, known as the little brown bat, has evolved a unique way of repairing the DNA in its cells. That's an important genetic clue as to why these animals can live decades without developing any cancers. Findings like these may help offer scientists clues about how we could live longer, disease-free lives.
3: Victoria Gill reporting. World News from the BBC.
0: From the Jazz 88 newsroom, I'm Peter Solomon. Good morning. The NRC, or U.S. Nuclear Regulatory Commission, is planning to change a fundamental rule meant to curb exposure to radiation. That's according to reporting from NPR. The change is part of President Trump's efforts to reform oversight of nuclear energy as his administration works to bolster nuclear energy to provide power to data centers feeding AI. Under a new regulation, the NRC will replace a standard that was adopted in the 70s known as, quote, as low as reasonably achievable, close quote, or LARA, that requires the nuclear industry to maintain radiation exposure levels for both employees and the public below the stated limits where possible. The new rule also makes an exception for some workers to get higher exposures to radiation in certain circumstances. Emily Caffrey, a radiation health physicist at the University of Alabama at Birmingham, says the elimination of LARA should have happened earlier. She says in practice, the rule made companies take increasingly stringent radiation protection measures and created ambiguity. Others warn against the rule change. Edwin Lyman, director of nuclear power safety at the Union of Concerned Scientists, a watchdog group, says, quote, removing it would remove that incentive for these companies to continue to maintain the practices that protected their workers and the public, close quote. Public comment period for the new rule will end on August 31st. The Great Minnesota Get-Together is officially underway. The 2026 Minnesota State Fair opens its gates today, beginning a 12-day run through Labor Day. This year's fair includes 36 official new foods, 9 new food vendors, agricultural exhibits, competitions, live music, and entertainment. Nearly 2 million people are expected to come to the State Fair during its 12-day run. The fairgrounds open at 7, and that's right about now, and it continues through Monday, September 7th, Labor Day. With rising inflation and, in certain cases, millions of dollars in expenses shifting from state and federal governments to local governments, counties and cities across the metro are considering big tax levy increases for next year. That's according to reporting by the Star Tribune. Potential increases range from 6% in some suburbs to as much as 21.2% in Dakota County. There, leaders say even a historically large levy hike could still mean cuts to services. The levies being considered are still just proposals that have not been voted on yet. A levy increase does not necessarily translate into an equivalent percentage increase on a residential property tax bill. According to the Tribune, counties are contending with extra pressure from state and federal funding reforms that leave them responsible for the cost of programs they're required to administer. Dakota County anticipates about $10 million in extra state and federal cost shifts next year, in addition to rising health insurance costs and smaller reserves. Additionally, there are new Medicaid work requirements that could add dozens of staff requirements and reduce support for SNAP benefit administration as well. Ramsey County expects $6.2 million in extra costs, and other counties face similar economic challenges. Over the coming weeks, county boards and city councils will hold public hearings and continue debating budgets and levies. Taxpayers will get notice of estimated property taxes in November. Local governments will have to finalize levies by this winter. In sports, in pro football, Vikings quarterback J.J. McCarthy didn't practice yesterday. Head coach Kevin O'Connell said he's still dealing with an ankle injury. O'Connell expects Max Brosmer to play tomorrow. Kickoff is set for 8 p.m. in the game against the Denver Broncos. That's happening in Colorado. In college football, the Gophers are 1 week away from opening the regular season. They'll host Eastern Illinois Thursday, September 3rd at Huntington Bank Stadium. The St. Thomas football team opens the season tonight. They host Winona State. In a non-conference game, the Tommies are hoping to build on last year's 7-5 record. The visiting Warriors were 6-5 last season. It's the first all-time meeting between the two clubs. Kickoff 6:04 p.m. at O'Shaughnessy Stadium in St. Paul.
7: This is Nate Milstein. 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

0: Really fascinating cast of characters among Eddie Condon and his friends. If you ever get a chance to read his book, memoir called We Called It Music, he was a great raconteur. This was a 1939 session, pretty typical of Eddie Condon's output, a tune called Friars Point Shuffle, which is named after a location in Chicago. Max Kaminsky there on trumpet, Brad Gowans on valve trombone, Pee Wee Russell clarinet, Bud Freeman on tenor, the great Joe Sullivan on piano as well. Right now, let's get a check on traffic. We'll go to Bob Urich.
1: We've got slowdowns. We're watching in Falcon Heights due to the State Fair. This is on southbound Snelling Avenue, beginning at Larpinder is where we're seeing that. Of course, you'll see that all day today. We've got delays, construction-related, in the South Metro. This is on northbound at southbound 77. At Diffley is where that construction is ongoing. Got traffic coming out of Shakopee, and we're seeing delays here. Slowdowns beginning at County Road 21. Live from the RTMC, it's Jazz 88 Traffic.
0: Coming up, it's Chet Baker. Here's Tierney Sutton on Lister Driven Jazz 88.

0: A tune called Jumpin' Off a Clef. Trumpeter Chet Baker, together with Peter Littman there on drums, Bobby Timmons piano, Phil Urso on tenor sax, Jimmy Bond on bass as well, from 1956. Today is August 27th, which is significant for jazz because that marks the birthday of legendary saxophonist Lester Young, who was a star player with Count Basie's orchestra, but beyond that, basically revolutionized jazz improvisation with a very distinctive, cool approach, a lot of interesting harmonic choices that would influence the new music of the 1940s. We'll hear Young in two different sessions in just a moment after First Alert Traffic. First of all, a version of Rhythm Changes that features him together with trumpeter Idris Suleiman from 1951, really at the top of his form, despite the fact a lot of people say he declined in later years. And then we'll hear another example of his work, the ballad I Want a Little Girl. Let's first get a check on traffic. We'll go live to the RTMC with Bob Urich.
1: We've got slowdowns in the North Metro. This is in the Rogers and Maple Grove area. Eastbound at 94, seeing the delays starting at Brockton Lane. Those continue till you get to the Fish Lake Interchange. The South Metro, northbound 35E at County Road 11, semi-lost tire. It's over on that left side. The vehicle is as well. We're looking in the South Metro. This is northbound 77. Delays here due to road construction starting at Diffley. Live from the RTMC, it's Jazz at EA Traffic.

0: Two pieces showcasing the talents of legendary saxophonist Lester Young, who had a revolutionary approach to improvisation. Compare him to other players like Chewberry and Coleman Hawkins, who are much more aggressive in their rhythmic feel and a very different approach harmonically as well. He continues to inspire players. There wouldn't be a Stan Getz, Al Cohn, Zoot Sims, and other players like that if it weren't for Lester Young. Coming up shortly, it's MN90. I'm Peter Solomon. It's The Morning Show here on Lister Driven Jazz 88.
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0: Turning to the news, the Israeli military has conducted airstrikes, drone strikes, and shelling on a daily basis despite a ceasefire, according to Lebanese officials who spoke to the BBC. When the temperature heats up, so do emergency rooms. According to a massive study of Chicago Hospital and Urgent Care records reported on by the Associated Press, Minnesotans shared their stories of harassment and fear caused by ICE agents during Operation Metro Surge at the state capitol and in women's basketball. The Minnesota Lynx return to action this weekend. The Lynx will play an away game against the Atlanta Dream Sunday at 2. More on these stories in our next full newscast coming up at 8 o'clock. Your Twin Cities forecast today, sunny, a high of 82 degrees. Clear tonight, lows of 57. Sunny tomorrow, a high of 83. Right now it's 62 degrees. Let's get a check on traffic with Bob Urich.
2: Looking at the South Metro, this is in northbound 35E at County Road 11. Got a semi that lost a wheel. It's over on the shoulder on that left side. Minneapolis, eastbound 394 at Dunwoody. It's a crash. Looks like a fender bender type. Right now it's over on that right shoulder. Got slowdowns in Falcon Heights due to the Minnesota State Fair. This is southbound Snelling, seeing slowdowns starting at about Highway 36. Live from the RTMC, it's Jazz 88 Traffic.
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4: August 1984. NBC was tossing around ideas for a new sitcom, something that had never been done before, like a show based around older women. Writer Susan Harris was told to go off and whip up a scenario. She did, about four women in their 60s or older sharing a house in Miami. The NBC executives looked puzzled. When they told Harris to write a script about older women, they meant women in their 40s. So they gave Harris the go-ahead, and with a team of writers, she developed the cast. Hard-charging Dorothy, played by Bea Arthur, and her sassy mother, Sophia, played by Estelle Getty. Then there was man-hungry Blanche, embodied by Rue McClanahan. And lastly, the role given to Betty White, who for seven seasons on The Golden Girls delighted viewers as Rose, with her font of stories about hometown St. Olaf, Minnesota, with its butter queens, milk diving tournaments, games of go whack-a-noggin, and its homie sayings.
5: As they say in St. Olaf, held her bargain for it.
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0: Miles Davis and Gil Evans collaborated a number of times and produced some very popular projects. This one tends to get overlooked. It's called Quiet Nights. It's from the early 1960s. There's several Brazilian tunes on the album. This song, called Wait Till You See Her, is a Rodgers and Hart song, and it's actually from the final musical from Lawrence Hart and Richard Rodgers' collaboration. From the early 1940s, the musical on stage was something that starred Ray Bolger, who famously played one of the characters in Wizard of Oz. Now I'm forgetting which one it was. But in any case, I'm Peter Solomon. It's The Morning Show. Just before that, we heard from Susanna McCorkle. Unfortunately, I accidentally faded that tune down a little bit early, but we got most of I Got Plenty of Nothing. Coming up next, it's Joey Alexander, together with alto saxophonist Jaleel Shah. We'll also hear from drummer and bandleader Willie Jones III in just a moment, here on Jazz 88.
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1: Why don't you get an Oka? West Highway 10 at 169 got a crash here with at least one lane of traffic, maybe one and a half lanes currently blocked. In Bloomington, westbound 494 at Portland, got a crash here. It's over into the left lane there.

South Metro, northbound 35E at County Road 11. It's a semi that lost a wheel. It's over, lost a tire, I should say, over on that left side. Minneapolis, eastbound 394. This is at Dunwoody. We had a crash there over on that right side. Looks like that has been taken care of. 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

0: Sounds of vibraphonist Warren Wolf from a recording led by drummer Willie Jones III called Fallen Heroes. Buster Williams there on bass, Eric Reed on piano. The tune is Groundwork. Just before that, As Far as the Eye Can See, that was pianist Joey Alexander from his most recent project. Tomorrow, during the 9 o'clock hour, I will broadcast a conversation with someone who's been an important force in the modern jazz scene since the mid-60s. I'm speaking of the 84-year-old trumpeter Charles Tolliver. We've been playing an album that's actually his debut recording from 1968 that was recently reissued in partnership with Mac Avenue Jazz. I thought it would be fun to talk to him, and that, again, is going to air Friday. In just a moment, we're going to listen to one of the recordings he made for Blue Note as a sideman with Horace Silver from an album called Serenade to a Soul Sister. We'll listen to the title cut. It also includes saxophonist Stanley Turrentine, Bob Cranch on bass, and drummer Mickey Roker as well. Right now, though, let's get a check on traffic. We'll go live to the RTMC with Bob Urich.
1: Got a new crash we're watching at St. Paul westbound 94 at White Bear Avenue. The crash is over on that left side. In Anoka westbound 10 at 169, a lane of traffic blocked here with a crash. Flashing lights here creating a gonker slowdown. Big delays there. In Minneapolis, the ramp from Hennepin to get to southbound 35W, it's a crash blocking the right lane. Falcon Heights, we've got to State Fair traffic causing some slowdowns. Southbound Snelling Avenue, the backups here beginning at Highway 36. Live from the RTMC, it's Jazz at EA Traffic.
0: Two musicians essential to the formation of the Minneapolis sound, Jimmy Jam and Terry Lewis, will be playing the State Fair Saturday, August 29th at 7. Next hour, you'll have a chance to win tickets. In the meantime, here's Horace Silver with Charles Tolliver on Jazz 88.

0: Sergio Mendes with a big crossover hit, Brazil 66, Mashkenada. Just before that, something from around the same era, maybe just a bit afterwards, Horace Silver's Serenade to a Soul Sister featuring trumpeter Charles Tolliver. Right now, let's get a check on traffic.
1: Heavy delays in Anoka. This is westbound 10 at 169. There's a crash with the right lane closed. The backups here starting at Northdale Boulevard. St. Paul westbound 94 at White Bear Avenue got a crash. It's over on that left side. In Minneapolis, the ramp from Hennepin to get to southbound 35W. There's an incident there. Could be a wreck. It's got the right lane closed. In Falcon Heights, we're seeing delays due to the State Fair, southbound Snelling at Larpinder. And the backups here actually starting at about Highway 36. Live from the RTMC, it's Jazzy A Traffic.
0: Coming up after the news, a 1956 recording featuring saxophonist Lucky Thompson with pianist Marshall Solal. I'm Peter Solomon. It's The Morning Show on 88.5 KBEM-FM Minneapolis, St. Paul, and Jazz88.FM. Next hour, a chance to win tickets to catch Terry Lewis and Jimmy Jam at the State Fair Saturday night. Right now, it's 8:01.
2: BBC News with Moira Alderson. Hundreds of Nepali soldiers and rescuers are searching the debris-strewn valleys and hillsides of the north for people still missing after yesterday's massive flash floods. It's thought about 1,300 people are unaccounted for in Nepal and across the border in Tibet. More than 350 people are known to have died so far, many of them tourists and pilgrims. Our China correspondent, Stephen McDonnell, says it's difficult to gain information on the situation on the Tibetan side of the border.
3: The Tibetan Autonomous Region is a no-go zone for foreigners at all times without special permission, and they're not going to let foreign reporters in there right now. This is a really isolated part of Tibet as well. Imagine People's Liberation Army finds it difficult, and so you have to feel for those there at the moment, the rescue teams trying to reach those who are trapped, people pitching in, trying to help their neighbours look for those who are missing, and it's got to be a very distressing time for them.
2: Serbian media are reporting the death of the former Bosnian Serb military leader Ratko Mladic. The 84-year-old was serving a life sentence in The Hague for genocide and crimes against humanity committed during the Bosnian War of the early 1990s. Alice Adderley has this report.
4: Ratko Mladic was born in southern Bosnia-Herzegovina at the height of the Second World War, and 50 years later he became a central figure in another brutal conflict in the Balkans. He will always be linked to the gravest atrocities of the Bosnian War, the worst seen in Europe since World War II. He led the Bosnian Serb army, overseeing the siege of the capital Sarajevo, in which at least 11,000 people were killed. And he commanded the troops who murdered more than 7,000 Bosnian Muslim men and boys in Srebrenica in 1995.
2: Alice Adderley with that report. State media in Lebanon say the Israeli military has carried out heavy airstrikes in the south, despite a ceasefire announced in June. The target was the Ali Utraha Heights, an area near Nabatea, where Israel says Hezbollah fighters are based. There's been no comment from Israel. Norway's King Harald V is in an extremely serious condition in hospital, where members of the royal family have gathered at his bedside. Crown Prince Haakon has been serving as regent, while his 89-year-old father has been receiving treatment for a rare blood condition. This woman was among those laying flowers outside the royal palace in Oslo.
5: It's kind of unreal. I kept thinking that this would go well, and I still hope so. I'm crossing my fingers and hoping it goes well. I wish the king and his family all the best.
2: This is Moira Alderson with the latest world news from the BBC.
0: From the Jazz 88 newsroom, I'm Peter Solomon. There appears to be a correlation between higher temperatures and emergency room visits, according to a robust study of Chicago hospitals and urgent care records. The study found increased instances of wounds from accidental gunshots, kidney complaints, skin issues, varicose veins, and mental health problems, too, connected to marijuana consumption. According to the Associated Press, Northwestern University Medical School researchers analyzed records of over 900,000 visits to area hospitals hospital emergency rooms and urgent care centers in Chicago between 2011 and 2023 in order to identify trends in illnesses and injuries when temperatures rise to 92.6 degrees or higher. They found when it heats up, more than a dozen broad categories of injuries and illnesses become more frequent. Those include some issues that aren't typically associated with heat, according to the study in Wednesday's Science Advances. While the study focused specifically on Chicago, outside experts said it offers revelations about the underestimated health problems and rising costs that impact much of the warming world. Minnesotans shared their stories of harassment and fear caused by ICE agents during Operation Metro Surge at the state capitol. Rachel Dion Thunder is the CEO of the Indigenous Protector Movement.
6: When I was following agents, they would drive me by my house. They would look up my home address based off of my license plate, and they would drive to my house and park out front and point out the window, threatening me, saying, "I know where you live." They would take pictures of me. I was threatened by an ICE agent with a knife in his hand, and it has not ended.
0: This testimony was in front of the Truth Council, which was created by an executive order of Governor Walz. The next hearing is September 9th as they look at the economic impact of federal operations in the Twin Cities. Minnesota could receive up to $307 million as part of a landmark multi-state settlement with Meta over the impact of its social media platforms on young people. Save CEO Aaron Mischke calls the agreement an important step toward holding big tech accountable and says the money should be invested in suicide prevention, mental health programs, and education on safely using social media and artificial intelligence. The broader settlement could require Meta to pay up to $17.1 billion and includes new safeguards for teen users. Looking at sports and women's basketball, the Lynx return to action Sunday. They'll play an away game against the Atlanta Dream. That's happening 2 p.m. on Sunday. In Major League Baseball, the Twins lost to the Oakland Athletics in Sacramento 7-4 yesterday. The Twins will open another three-game series against the White Sox tomorrow night at Target Field. First pitch, 7:10 p.m. In Minor League Baseball, the Saints lost at home to Toledo yesterday 4-2. And Game 3 of that six-game series will happen tonight at CHS Field. First pitch, 7:07 p.m.
7: 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We'll be at the Ampers booth in the Education Building. 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
0: Coming up in just a moment, a 1956 recording released on the French Vogue label featuring saxophonist Lucky Thompson with the French pianist Marshall Solal and a piece composed by Lucky Thompson called Street Scene. First, your Twin Cities forecast, sunny skies. Expect a high today of 82, clear overnight, a low of 57, sunny Friday, a high of 83. Right now, it's 64 degrees, the Twin Cities.

0: Saxophonist Eli Lucky Thompson from 1956. That was called Street Scene, Marshall Solo accompanying him at the piano. Coming up next, singer Faye Carroll does Charles Brown's Driftin' Blues with a special guest appearance by saxophonist Tia Fuller. We'll also hear Some Time Ago from a recording featuring guitarist Hal Farlow in the late 60s. Right now, let's get a look at traffic with Bob Urich.
1: Watching in Anoka, westbound 10 at 169, it's crashed with the right lane closed. In the West Metro, eastbound Highway 55 at Medicine Lake. We've got Medicine Lake Drive. We've got a traffic incident here blocking one of the turn lanes. In Minneapolis, the ramp from Hennepin to get to southbound 35W. Got a crash or some sort of situation here. It's blocking the right lane. Live from the RTMC, it's Jazzy at traffic.

0: Tal Farlow emerged in the late 1940s as just an incredible guitar soloist. He played famously in a trio with Red Norvo and Charles Mingus. This is from an album called The Return of Tal Farlow. Many years later, 1969, Don Schlitten produced this session for Prestige Records, which also included drummer Alan Dawson, who famously was Tony Williams' drum mentor. Jack Six on bass there, John Scully on piano. The tune was Sergio Mianovich's Sometime Ago. I'm Peter Solomon. Minneapolis music legends Jimmy Jam and Terry Lewis are playing the State Fair Saturday, August 29th. That's happening around 7 or 7:30. 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Our live music calendar is next, and then D'Angelo and the Vanguard following First Alert traffic on Jazz 88.
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0: Let's get a check on traffic with Bob Urich.
2: We've got heavy slowdowns in the East Metro. This is on northbound 35E. The backups here beginning at 494. They continue till you get to Highway 13. In Anoka West 10 at 169. It's crash here with the right lane blocked. The backups here starting at Northdale Boulevard. In the West Metro, eastbound Highway 55 of Medicine Lake Road. Got a medical emergency situation. Left turn lane is blocked. In Minneapolis, the ramp from Hennepin to get to southbound 35W. It's crashed over on that right side. Live from the RTMC, it's Jazz 88 traffic.

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0: Richmond, Virginia-based quartet Butcher Brown featuring saxophonist Marcus Tenney, DJ Harrison on various instruments, Corey Fonville playing guitar, and Andy Randazzo on bass. I'm forgetting the name of the drummer. This comes from the album A Supreme Blue, which is a collaboration with trumpeter and keyboardist Nicholas Payton. The tune Pursuance is from John Coltrane's A Love Supreme originally, and the album, as you might be able to tell from A Supreme Blue, is a tribute to works like A Love Supreme of John Coltrane's and Miles Davis's Kind of Blue. I'm Peter Solomon. Coming up, we'll hear from trumpeter Charles Tolliver. His debut recording, which originated in 1968, was originally called the Charles Tolliver All-Stars. It's just been reissued by Mack Avenue Jazz as an album called Right Now and Then. The trumpeters joined on this recording by Gary Bartz on alto, Herbie Hancock on piano, Ron Carter on bass, and drummer Joe Chambers. I have an interview with Charles Tolliver. I'm broadcasting Friday about this and more broadly about his contribution throughout his more than 60-year career. That's going to air tomorrow in the 9 o'clock hour. Right now, let's get a check on traffic with Bob Urich.
1: Watching in the East Metro, we've got delays in St. Paul, northbound 35E, starting at 494. These continue till you get to Highway 13 in St. Paul, westbound 94 at Pryor Avenue. We've got a MnDOT out with a vehicle on the shoulder on that right side. Got some slowdowns in South Minneapolis. This is northbound 35W. The backups here starting at 50th Street. Live from the Regional Transportation Management Center, it's Jazz 88 Traffic.

0: Trumpeter Charles Tolliver doesn't have a name as big as, say, Woody Shaw, Donald Byrd, but he played in some similar circumstances in the 1960s, and he made some significant contributions through his long musical career. His debut came in 1964 in a Blue Note date led by Jackie McLean. He played on three sessions with Jackie Mack, went on to work as a sideman with Andrew Hill and with Booker Ervin and with Horace Silver and others. Famously started a label called Strata East Records, which was very important for modern jazz in the 1970s and was where Gil Scott-Heron released his album Winter in America. Tolliver's now 84 years old. He's still playing, and I spoke to him just the other day. I'm planning to broadcast that conversation with the trumpeter tomorrow during the 9 o'clock hour on Jazz 88. We'll have that archived and accessible online and in our podcast feed tomorrow as well. 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Right now, let's get a check on traffic. 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
1: Now we're looking in the East Metro, northbound 52 over the Lafayette Bridge. We've got delays starting at Plato Boulevard. Northbound 35E, we've got heavy delays. This is in the East Metro in St. Paul. Starting at 494, these delays continue till you get to Highway 13. In Minneapolis, South Minneapolis, more specifically, we've got slowdowns on northbound 35W. They begin at 50th Street. St. Paul westbound 94 at Pryor, we had a stalled vehicle blocking the shoulder. That has now been cleared. Live from the RTFC, it's Jazz EDA traffic.
0: Several years ago, bassist Rufus Reed released a large ensemble project called Quiet Pride, inspired by the sculptures of Elizabeth Catlett.

0: and we'll listen to one of the movements from that album-length suite next. This is called Recognition, next on Jazz 88.
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0: Rufus Reed is one of the all-time great bass players. This was a project showing a different side of his personality, musically speaking. His composition for large ensemble, the Elizabeth Catlett Project, was inspired by the artworks of that famed African-American sculptor. We heard a piece called Recognition. Among the soloists featured were Vic Juris on the guitar, Sharon A. Wade on vocals, and Carl Murahi on the bass clarinet, plus Freddie Hendrix on trumpet. Dennis McCrell, the drummer, conducted the ensemble for this recording. I'm Peter Solomon. It's The Morning Show on Minnesota's Jazz Station 88.5.
1: Hi, I'm Asher Bennett Hayes, a recent graduate of Pitt Marks High School, where I majored in both musical theater and vocal music. I just recently finished my summer internship with Jazz 88. Two skills I learned from this internship are live broadcasting and cable wrapping. And one skill I will take away from this internship is being confident in my speaking.
2: Funding for Asher's Jazz 88 summer internship was supported by the Frank Engdahl Memorial Fund.
0: Coming up momentarily, we'll hear from Betty Carter. Also, music on the way from Duke Ellington. Right now, let's get a check on traffic.
3: Watching in Minneapolis, this is southbound at 35W at about 38th Street. We've got a crash here with the vehicle blocking the left lane. The vehicle is rolled over onto its side as well. In Minneapolis, eastbound 94 at 1st Avenue, crash here is over on that left side, currently blocking that left lane. If you're ever in a car crash, MnDOT says to stay calm and keep your safety first. 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Live from the RTMC, it's Jazz 88 traffic.
0: 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I'm Peter Solomon. 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Here's Betty Carter.
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0: Mr. Gentle and Mr. Cool, a very live recording that tune. The Great Rain Ants featured on violin. He was also a trumpeter, I would say primarily a trumpeter, and occasionally a vocalist and even a dancer. Sometimes he was called Floor Show. Mr. Gentle and Mr. Cool, before that it was vocalist Betty Carter doing the tune I Could Write a Book. Right now, let's get a check on traffic. This is our final report today from the RTMC this morning with Bob Urich.
1: Mayor, we're watching at Falcon Heights. Watch for slow traffic and Snelling Avenue between Highway 36 and I-94. This, of course, due to the State Fair. In Shakopee, southbound Highway 169 is reduced to one lane at County Road 21 for midday road work there. Jazz 88 keeps you in touch with major closures and delays at the top of the hour during the midday today. Then we return for live reports this afternoon starting at 3:30. My name is Bob Urich, reporting for Jazz 88 Traffic.
0: Music on the way from Cleveland saxophone legend Ernie Krivda, Lakeisha Benjamin with Chris Potter and Sean Jones, and Louis Armstrong's West End Blues to get things started next hour. I'm Peter Solomon. It's the morning show on 88.5 KBEM-FM, Minneapolis-St. Paul, and Jazz88.FM, a listener-supported service of Minneapolis Public Schools. 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
2: BBC News with Sue Montgomery. Hundreds of Nepali soldiers and rescuers are searching the debris-strewn valleys and hillsides of the north for people still missing after yesterday's massive flash floods. It's thought about 1,300 people are unaccounted for in Nepal and across the border in Tibet. More than 350 people are known to have died so far, many of them tourists and pilgrims. Our China correspondent Laura Bicker says rescue teams in Tibet are facing major challenges.
3: The first of which was actually getting there, that we understand. It took them just under 24 hours to get the first rescuers on the ground. Rescuers are now saying that there is a lake, what they're calling a barrier lake, that has formed further up the valley. They are worried that it too is going to burst its banks and that therefore it's not entirely safe for rescuers.
2: The former Bosnian Serb military leader Radko Mladic has died. The 84-year-old was serving a life sentence in The Hague for genocide and crimes against humanity, committed during the early 1990s. Mladic oversaw the brutal siege of Sarajevo and the murder of thousands of Bosnian Muslim men and boys in Srebrenica. Alice Adderley reports.
4: Along with his political ally Radovan Karadzic, Mladic symbolised the Serb campaign of ethnic cleansing of Croats and Muslims. Motivated by Serbian nationalism, he was fanatical in pursuing its goals. Mladic evaded justice for 16 years after the war, but in 2017 he was sentenced by judges in The Hague to life in prison for genocide and crimes against humanity. For some it was a symbolic moment of reckoning, but for many others in Serbia and parts of Bosnia, decades after his crimes, he still remained a war hero.
2: State media in Lebanon say the Israeli military has carried out heavy airstrikes in the south, despite a ceasefire announced in June. There's been no comment from Israel. From Beirut, Hugo Bashega.
5: The airstrikes happened shortly after the Israeli military announced that Hezbollah had launched two explosive drones overnight towards soldiers operating in the area that is under occupation in southern Lebanon. There were no injuries. Pictures posted online showed plumes of smoke rising from several places following the Israeli attacks. A ceasefire announced in June has led to a sharp reduction in the violence here. But Israeli airstrikes and shelling have continued almost every day, while there have been sporadic attacks by Hezbollah targeting Israeli troops.
2: Reports from Russia say a military officer has been killed when his car exploded in St. Petersburg. His wife is said to have been badly injured. The dead man hasn't been named, but is reported to be a lieutenant colonel. No cause has been given. BBC News.
0: From the Jazz 88 newsroom, I'm Peter Solomon. Good morning. The number of people seeking federal unemployment benefits fell last week, staying at a historic low point as layoffs are still relatively uncommon and most Americans enjoy job security, according to the Associated Press. Jobless claims fell to 203,000 last week from a revised 207,000 the previous one, according to the Labor Department today. Claims for jobless benefits are a reflection of the number of layoffs, and economists study them because they can give hints of where the job market is headed. This year, claims have mostly stayed at a historically low range, around 200,000 to 230,000 per week. The U.S. economy and job market have proved resilient despite high gas prices caused by the Iran war. The U.S. unemployment rate is low at 4.1%. The Associated Press attributes that to the immigration crackdown and the continuing retirement of baby boomers, which mean that fewer people are out looking for jobs. Over 1.3 million people have dropped out of the U.S. labor force just over the past year. Minnesota could receive up to $307 million as part of a landmark multi-state settlement with Meta. Save CEO Aaron Mishy says that beyond the money, the agreement marks an important victory for families pushing for greater protections for children online.
6: Sends a really strong message that big tech needs to be held accountable for the harms it's inflicted on kids with its products. So for parents who've been in this fight, this is a very good day. It's just not the best day yet to come.
0: The settlement also requires Meta to make several changes aimed at protecting teens, including overnight access restrictions and default limits on daily use. Minneapolis is marking Annunciation Remembrance Day with a public service event and tributes honoring Harper Moisky and Fletcher Merkel, the two children who were killed in the 2025 church and school shooting. A day of service and remembrance will be held this afternoon at Pearl Park from 1 to 5 p.m. In addition to Harper and Fletcher, 29 others were injured in the August 27, 2025 mass shooting during the first all-school mass of the new school year. The anniversary comes as families and community members continue calling for action to prevent gun violence and keep schools and places of worship safe. Turning to sports, in Major League Baseball, the Twins lost to the Oakland Athletics 7-4 yesterday. They'll open a three-game series against the Chicago White Sox tomorrow evening at Target Field. First pitch, 7:10 p.m. In minor league baseball, the Saints lost at home to the Toledo Mudhens yesterday, 4-2. Game three of that six-game set is tonight at CHS Field. First pitch at 7:07. And in women's basketball, the Lynx return to action this weekend. They'll play an away game against the Atlanta Dream Sunday afternoon at 2 o'clock. On the roads in Falcon Heights, watch out for traffic slowdowns on Snelling between Highway 36 and I-94 because of the State Fair. In Shakopee, South Highway 169 is reduced to one lane at County Road 21. That's for midday road work. Taking a look at your Twin Cities forecast, sunny today, a high of 82. Clear tonight, lows around 57. Sunny Friday, a high of 83. It's 64 degrees currently with light clouds. Stay tuned for Ernie Krifta, Lakeisha Benjamin. 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

The Remarkable Mr. Black by Cleveland-based saxophonist Ernie Krivta. Before that, the legendary 1928 recording of King Oliver's West End Blues featuring Louis Armstrong's incredible cadenza. That was from 1928, as I mentioned, the group at that time also including notably pianist Earl Hines. Coming up shortly, Engines of Our Ingenuity. A little bit later in the hour, an extended performance featuring Lionel Hampton on Vibes, and we'll continue with something more recent from saxophonist Lakeisha Benjamin. The altoist is joined by trumpeter Sean Jones and tenor saxophonist Chris Potter. A tune called Dreambreaker is next on Listener Driven Jazz 88.

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1: Today, we chart new territory. The University of Houston's College of Engineering presents this series about the machines that make our civilization run and the people whose ingenuity created them. Simple yet powerful ideas are reassuring, especially in a world that seems defined by complexity. It's much like the joke about a patient and his doctor. Doctor, says the patient, it hurts when I do this. The doctor responds, well then don't do that. Sometimes the answer's painlessly simple. Henry Gantt is best known for a management tool that bears his name, the Gantt chart. Gantt lived at the turn of the 20th century, a time when giant corporations were just emerging. Their size led to new management challenges. Gantt rose to the occasion by immersing himself in a growing movement called scientific management, also known as Taylorism. As the name suggests, the movement sought to treat management as a science. Gantt recognized that large projects, say the construction of a building, were made up of many smaller tasks. Some tasks depended on the completion of others. Walls can't be put up until the foundation is poured. Other tasks were independent. Electricians needn't worry when the plumbers get their job done, and vice versa. It's a pretty simple observation. But when a project gets large enough, keeping track of all the dependencies can be difficult. Project managers have to keep them straight. They can't have painters arriving before the wall board's up. Nor do they want the painters showing up months after the walls have been finished. The goal's to get the job done as quickly as possible. Gantt charts display these dependencies pictorially. Each task is represented by a horizontal bar whose length corresponds to the time required to complete the task. Then the bars are laid out on a timeline. Each bar is laid down as early as possible, but after all the tasks that must precede it. The idea is so simple, we're left to ask why it bears anyone's name. In part, it's because Gantt was instrumental in bringing it to life. But more importantly, Gantt charts have proven to be really useful. They're studied in college and used by project managers around the world. Gantt charts have spawned more refined ways of managing large projects, but the original charts are still holding their own. Buy project management software, and you can bet it works with Gantt charts. Gantt's contributions to scientific management went far beyond a simple chart. He cared about worker incentives, proposing a means of pay he believed was fair to both labor and business. He also believed business had inherent obligations to society, not just to shareholders. The American Society of Mechanical Engineers Gantt Medal is awarded for distinguished achievement in management and for service to the community. But to generations of engineering students, Gantt's name is synonymous with a chart. A modest chart that makes complex projects just a little less complex. I'm Andy Boyd at the University of Houston, where we're interested in the way inventive minds work.
0: A transcript of this Engines of Our Ingenuity episode number 2753 is online at uh.edu/engines. 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

The Yellow Jackets, including saxophonist Bob Minzer and keyboardist Russell Ferrante. The tune was Fasten Up from a recent recording. The Yellow Jackets were one of the headliners at this year's Twin Cities Jazz Festival. In advance of that June event, I spoke to Russell Ferrante, and you can find that conversation archived at our website, jazz88.fm, and in the podcast feed. We're going to continue with music from Lionel Hampton, probably the most famous piece associated with the vibraphonist and band leader, a tune called Flying Home, next on Jazz 88.

0: The Just Jazz All-Stars, 1947. Spearheading the group is vibraphonist Lionel Hampton with Willie Smith on alto, Corky Corcoran on tenor sax, both those musicians with Harry James at that time, I believe. Milt Buckner on piano, Slam Stewart bass, Jackie Mills, and Lee Young both trading off on drums responsibilities in that session. I'm Peter Solomon. It's the morning show. We'll continue with solo piano next from Thelonious Monk. It's Ruby, my dear, here on Lister Driven Jazz 88.
1: Hi, my name is Lily, and I'm going into my senior year at South High. I just wrapped up my summer internship at Jazz 88, and I have learned so much throughout this experience with Jazz 88 and Step Up. I learned more about jazz history and culture, but I also developed communication and public speaking skills. Being on the radio really pushed me out of my comfort zone and helped me become more confident with speaking and sharing my ideas. I also learned how to research artists and songs and communicate that in like an interesting kind of way. My biggest skill that I'm going to take away from this internship is confidence. I'll be able to use that throughout my senior year, in college, and whatever I do in the future.
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0: From the album On the Spur of the Moment, released in the 60s on Blue Note Records, we heard pianist Horace Parlin with saxophonist Stanley Turrentine, his older brother Tommy on trumpet, bassist George Tucker, and drummer Al Harewood. That tune, Ray C, as in Ray Charles. Just before that, a solo version by Thelonious Monk of his famous ballad, Ruby, My Dear. Coming up in the next hour on Jazz with Class, we'll hear from Robert Glasper, the Helen Sung Big Band, vocalist Tony Bennett, guitarist Romare Lubombo, and pianist Patrice Rushen, and more, of course. I'm Peter Solomon. It's the morning show. Tomorrow, have an interview with legendary jazz trumpeter Charles Tolliver in the 9 o'clock hour. 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
2: BBC News with Sue Montgomery. Hundreds of Nepali soldiers and rescuers are searching the debris-strewn valleys and hillsides of the north for people still missing after yesterday's massive flash floods. It's thought about 1,300 people are unaccounted for in Nepal and across the border in Tibet. The former Bosnian Serb military leader Ratko Mladic has died. The 84-year-old was serving a life sentence in The Hague for genocide and crimes against humanity committed during the early 1990s. Known as the Butcher of Bosnia, Mladic directed his troops to commit Europe's worst atrocities since the Second World War. State media in Lebanon say the Israeli military has carried out heavy airstrikes in the south, despite a ceasefire announced in June. The attacks happened in an area where Israel says Hezbollah fighters are based. Three former Malaysian prime ministers have appeared at a Kuala Lumpur court in separate cases involving alleged corruption, money laundering and the one MDB scandal. Najib Razak is already serving a six-year prison sentence. Thousands of demonstrators have protested outside the Indonesian parliament in Jakarta, demanding harsher penalties for corrupt officials. The King of Norway, Harald V, is in an extremely serious condition in hospital. Members of the royal family have gathered at his bedside. The 89-year-old has been receiving treatment for a rare blood condition. Thieves in Spain have stolen one of Europe's most important prehistoric gold collections. Officials say the thieves broke into the museum housing the treasure of Vienna on Thursday. France is temporarily relaxing some of its rules on cheese production as the drought caused by recent heat waves has drastically reduced the amount of grass and hay available to feed milk herds. BBC News.
0: From the Jazz 88 newsroom, I'm Peter Solomon. An Immigration and Customs Enforcement officer who was charged with shooting a man in Minneapolis and then lying about the incident was released from a Texas jail today after a judge refused to extradite him to Minnesota. Christian Castro was released early today from a detention center in Brownsville, Texas. Yesterday, U.S. District Judge Fernando Rodriguez Jr. said in a written order that he was powerless to prevent a county sheriff from releasing Castro or to compel Texas Governor Greg Abbott to sign his extradition warrant. Castro has been charged here in Minnesota with assault and falsely reporting a crime connected to the January 14th shooting of 24-year-old Julio Cesar Sosa Celis during Operation Metro Surge. A Minnesota judge issued a nationwide warrant for Castro's arrest in the spring. Authorities, including from the MBCA, arrested Castro in Cameron County, Texas on May 29th. Minnesota authorities have been seeking extradition since that date, but he was kept in custody in Brownsville, a city bordering Mexico. Under Texas law and barring extradition, Castro's release was required after 90 days of detention, which came today. Minnesota Attorney General Keith Ellison is joining a multi-state lawsuit challenging a new U.S. Postal Service rule governing mail-in ballots. The rule requires states to provide the U.S. Postal Service with lists of voters eligible to vote by mail and meet new requirements for ballot envelopes. Ballots that don't meet the standards could be withheld from delivery. Ellison argues the federal government is overstepping states' authority to administer elections and could prevent eligible voters from receiving ballots. The coalition is asking a federal court to block the rule while the lawsuit moves forward. A 20-year-old Owatonna woman is Minnesota's new Princess Kay of the Milky Way. Jenna Hansen, representing Steele County, was crowned Wednesday night at the Minnesota State Fairgrounds. The University of Wisconsin-River Falls student will spend the next year serving as an ambassador for Minnesota's nearly 1,500 dairy farm families. Hansen's first official duty comes today when she begins having her likeness carved into a 90-pound block of butter at the Minnesota State Fair. In sports, in men's basketball, the Timberwolves are adding to their roster. According to multiple media reports, free agent wing Jonathan Kuminga agreed to a two-year $12.4 million deal with Minnesota. It includes a player option on the second season. Kuminga has averaged 12.5 points per game in his five-year NBA career. He's 23 years old. In women's basketball, the Lynx will return to action this weekend. They'll play an away game against the Atlanta Dream Sunday afternoon at 2. On the roads in Falcon Heights, watch out for traffic slowdowns on Snelling between Highway 36 and I-94. That's owing to the State Fair, which opened this morning. In Shakopee, South Highway 169 is reduced to one lane on County Road 21 for midday road work. Your Twin Cities forecast today, sunny skies, a high of 82, clear overnight, lows around 57, and sunny tomorrow with a high of 83. Light clouds, almost 70 degrees right now. I'm Peter Solomon for Jazz 88.

Hey, it's Yancey, music director here at Jazz 88. I'm inviting you to take a ride with me weekdays from 3 to 7 p.m. on the afternoon cruise. 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

0: Good one there from the Hellensung Big Band on 88.5. Convergence is the title of that one. Here on Jazz with Class on a Thursday. And a good late Thursday morning to you. My name's Manny Hill, with you till 1 o'clock today. Earlier in the hour, you heard from Jimmy Dorsey with I Can't Believe That You're in Love. And it was followed by Robert Glasper's Better Than I Imagined, featuring her. Coming up this hour, Romero Labambo, Patrice Rushen, Miles Davis, and Thundercat all lined up for this hour. But right now, let's get into some Tony Bennett, Willow Weep For Me, on Minnesota's Jazz Station 88.5.
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Hanging Out by Patrice Rushen on Jazz 88 and Jazz with Class. Romero Lobombo earlier with Luisa. Houston Person was mixed in there as well with The Way We Were. Well, the Jazz 88 newsletter is really a great way to stay connected to this station and the jazz community right here in the Twin Cities. 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And thank you to all of those who are already subscribed to the newsletter. And we hope you're enjoying it. I'd love to peel back a layer a little bit, let you know what's going on here at Jazz 88 and some of the stuff, the fun things that we're working on, and the connection we have with this wonderful Twin Cities jazz community. Thundercat is on the way. John Batiste also coming up. And we'll close out the hour with Till Bronner. But right now, it's Miles Davis, Stella by Starlight on Listener Driven Jazz 88 and Jazz with Class.

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0: Till Bronner wraps up this first hour of Jazz with Class. I'm confessing that I love you here on 88.5. John Batiste before that with A La Blues. Thundercat was even before that with Them Changes. Ben Folds Five was mixed in the set there as well with She Don't Use Jelly. Coming up in the next hour, Charlie Hayden, Three Sounds, Catherine Russell, and we'll dive into what's happening with Twin Cities Weekend with Phil Nussbaum as well. It's all ahead in the next hour and a whole lot more here on Jazz with Class, Minnesota's Jazz Station, 88.5. BBC World News at the top of this hour. I'll have national and regional news 2 minutes after that. 88.5 KBEM FM, Minneapolis, St. Paul, jazz88.fm online. 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
1: BBC News with Sue Montgomery. Hundreds of Nepali soldiers and rescuers are searching the debris-strewn valleys and hillsides of the north for people still missing after yesterday's massive flash floods. It's thought about 1,300 people are unaccounted for in Nepal and across the border in Tibet. The former Bosnian Serb military leader Ratko Mladic has died. The 84-year-old was serving a life sentence in The Hague for genocide and crimes against humanity committed during the early 1990s. European football's governing body says it's preparing a criminal complaint against Gianni Infantino over the FIFA president's failed plan to sell a stake in the World Cup to private investors. In a US court filing, UEFA is seeking documents from the investment firm founded by Joshua Kushner. A Norwegian-based human rights group says Iran has executed more than 500 people so far this year, with a surge in hangings in recent days. Iran Human Rights says almost 30 were connected to January's anti-government protests. The Zambian opposition leader Brian Mundabile, who'd gone into hiding after disputing the recent presidential election result, is in police custody after President Hakainde Hichilema put pressure on the United Nations in Lusaka to hand him over. Three former Malaysian prime ministers have appeared at a Kuala Lumpur court in separate cases involving alleged corruption, money laundering and the 1MDB scandal. Two people have been killed in a violent incident at a school near Berlin. Local media say an 18-year-old female student was killed, along with a man who apparently tried to intervene. A 19-year-old man, reported to be the student's former boyfriend, has been detained. BBC News.
0: From the Jazz 88 newsroom, an Immigration and Customs Enforcement officer charged with shooting a man in Minneapolis and then lying about the incident was released from a Texas jail Thursday after a judge refused to extradite him to Minnesota. Christian Castro was released early today from a detention center in Brownsville, Texas. Yesterday, U.S. District Judge Fernando Rodriguez Jr. said in a written order that he was powerless to prevent a county sheriff from releasing Castro or to compel Texas Governor Greg Abbott to sign his extradition warrant. Castro has been charged in Minnesota with assault and falsely reporting a crime connected to the January 14th shooting of 24-year-old Julio Cesar Sosa Celis. A Minnesota judge issued a nationwide warrant for Castro's arrest in May. Authorities, including the MBCA, arrested Castro in Cameron County, Texas, on May 29th. Minnesota authorities have been seeking extradition since that date, but he was kept in custody in Brownsville, a city bordering Mexico. Under Texas law and barring extradition, Castro's release was required after 90 days of detention, which was today. For 3 hours, and one by one, citizens testified in front of the Minnesota Truth Council about their dealings with ICE agents during Operation Metro Surge. Imam Youssef Abdullah from the Islamic Association of North America said the federal treatment of Somalis is the worst case since the 1940s.
2: Since World War II of the Japanese internment, there has never been a community that has been attacked, dehumanized, scapegoated like the Somali community. Never.
0: The Truth Council was established to document the actions of federal agents in Minnesota and was created by an executive order by Governor Tim Walz. And Minnesota Attorney General Keith Ellison is joining a multi-state lawsuit challenging a new U.S. Postal Service rule governing mail-in ballots. The rule requires states to provide USPS with lists of voters eligible to vote by mail and meet new requirements for ballot envelopes. Ballots that do not meet the standards could be withheld from delivery. Ellison argues the federal government is overstepping states' authority to administer elections and could prevent eligible voters from receiving ballots. The coalition is asking a federal court to block the rule while the lawsuit moves forward. In sports, the Twins lost to the Athletics in Sacramento last night 7-4, losing two out of the three in that series. The Twins open a three-game series against the first-place Chicago White Sox tomorrow night at Target Field, first pitch at 7:10. The Timberwolves are adding to their roster, according to multiple media reports. Free agent wing Jonathan Kuminga has agreed to a two-year, $12.4 million deal with the Wolves. The deal includes a player option on the second season. Kuminga averaged 12.5 points per game in his five-year NBA career thus far. He's only 23 years old. On the roads in Falcon Heights, watch for traffic slowdowns on Snelling Avenue between Highway 36 and 994 due to today's opening of the state fair. And in Shakopee, southbound Highway 169 is reduced to one lane at County Road 21 for midday road work. Perfect day for the opener of the state fair today. Sunny with a high near 81, mostly clear with a low around 56 tonight. Sunny and 82 tomorrow. I'm Manny Hill for Jazz 88 News.

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Learn where and when to catch them on Twin Cities Weekend. Phil Nussbaum here. 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

Catherine Russell on the vocals there. You can't pull the wool over my eyes. You heard it there on Jazz 88 and Jazz with Class. Charlie Hayden started the hour with Child's Play. Three sounds followed with Your Love Is Too Much. Coming up, music from Ray Brown and Nicole Yvette. Kelly Green also lined up for this hour. Well, over time, key figures in flamenco music and hot club jazz have learned from each other. Saturday night, August 29th at Crooners at 7:30 p.m., the Ryan Picone Quartet with Ben Abrahamson and the Twin Cities Flamenco Collective display some of the connections. In a moment, Ryan will talk to Phil Nussbaum about the flamenco hot club connections. But first, Faria del Caballo, played by Ross Felrath of the Twin Cities Flamenco Collective.

0: Feria del Caballo, played by Ross Felrath, guitarist with the Twin Cities Flamenco Collective. The Twin Cities Flamenco Collective, along with the Ryan Picone Quartet with Ben Abrahamson, are collaborating to highlight connections between flamenco and hot club jazz. The acts tell us that the forms have been influencing each other for a long time. Regarding hot club jazz guitar, it's well known that Django Reinhardt came from a traveling Romani family, but there is another figure, Chanchal Vidal, who came from the Gitan Romani tribe. The Gitan tribe lived in France, but has roots in Spain. Guitarist Ryan Picone says of the guitar playing of Chanchal.
1: So there is, some information that Chanchal Vidal specialized in flamenco, and after meeting Django Reinhardt, he switched to the jazz manouche style or hot club jazz style. What he ended up doing is he wrote a piece called La Gitane that actually kind of injected a lot of the sounds that you would hear in like the flamenco kind of guitar kind of style in the falsettas, and that ended up influencing a lot of other musicians that came after him, like his student Moreno Winterstein, who was a teacher of Angelo de Par. And you could find a lot of Chanchal's influence in the music of Stefano Rosenberg and Raphael Feiss. And you could definitely hear a lot of that in the rumba, the flamenco rumba kind of style that a lot of the jazz manouche and synthi musicians adopted into their own style.
0: These are all indications of mixing between flamenco and jazz manouche guitar stylings.
1: His tune La Gitane is a perfect representation of that.

0: bit of Lai Chi Tan. That was Chan Chow, and you can hear the connection in there between Jazz Manouche or Hot Club Jazz and flamenco. So there's a long history in both flamenco and in Jazz Manouche or Hot Club Jazz of borrowing. One of the major figures in the history of flamenco was Paco de Lucia, and that's what he did. And a local guy named Bed Abrahamson plays some of Paco de Lucia.
1: Yeah, so Ben Abrahamson was a student of legendary Michael Hauser, who was a student of Nino Ricardo, who Nino Ricardo was also a huge influence of Paco de Lucia. So you could definitely hear the connection in Ben's playing to a lot of roots and origins of flamenco music.
0: But the contribution of Ben Abrahamson is broader than that.
1: Yeah, so Ben, you know, his core is really deep in tradition, but something that's really special about him is that he definitely injects a lot of his own influences and his own style of playing to this kind of music, and you'll definitely hear that in his composition that he dedicated to Paco de Lucia.

0: In your concert, we're having various points of light between the flamenco and jazz minutia or hot club jazz communities that really haven't come to light previously. Every group seems to specialize in a different area of one music or the other. What about the Ryan Picone Quartet?
1: Something that's interesting about my quartet is that we try to bring a lot of influence from the flamenco rumba tradition.
0: You're interested in a group that had a run of success called the Gypsy Kings.
1: What's interesting about the group, the Gypsy Kings, is that they also came from the south of France, and they were connected by the Ries, the Baliardo, and the Manitas de Plata families. And we'll be playing a lot of that kind of music and also collaborating with the Twin Cities Flamenco Collective and Ben Abrahamson in a finale at the end of the show.
0: What do you want to listen to right now by the Ryan Picone Quartet?
1: So I wrote a piece for one of my favorite guitarists. He's a synth musician from Germany. His name is Gizmo Graf. And this tune I pretty much wrote in the kind of like rumba flamenco style that is pretty much borrowed from the Manouche and Sinti musicians like Stuckalo Rosenberg and also Dorado Schmidt. So I kind of wrote a piece dedicated to him, and this is a piece called Gizmo.

Twin Cities Flamenco Collective and the Ryan Picon Quartet with Ben Abrahamson collaborate on a performance that tells of the connections between flamenco and hot club jazz. 7:30 p.m., Saturday, August 29th at Crooner's Supper Club in Fridley. The URL for information is croonersmn.com. 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

0: 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Coming to The Dakota, an intimate evening with Betty Levette on Friday, September 11th. On Sunday the 13th, atmospheric neo-soul and jazz with Dominique Fils-Aimé. Then Tuesday the 15th, two shows of jazz fusion with the Mike Stern Band. Artist bios, tickets, and menus at dakotacooks.com.
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2: 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Still gigging.
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Nicole Yvette, Night and Day on Jazz 88 and Jazz with Class. Ray Brown before that with West Coast Blues. Well, Jazz 88, we will be at the State Fair, broadcasting live at the fair this coming Monday, August 31st. And we'll have a full day of live broadcasting at the fair. We'll be in the Ampers booth at the Education Building, which is located near Cosgrove and Dan Patch. We'll be broadcasting starting around 9. I'll be there hosting Jazz with Class starting at around 9, kind of blending in with the morning show, and then taking you through noon. And Olive Norvell will be co-hosting with me that morning on Jazz with Class as well. Travis will then step in the noon hour to take you through the early part of your afternoon. And then Yancey will have the afternoon cruise live at the fair from 3 until 7. That's at the State Fair this Monday, August 31st. We're also going to have Minnesota Jazz Tracks live from 7 to 9 as well. So stop by Amper's booth, Education Building, Monday, August 31st at the State Fair, and enjoy some live radio with us here at Jazz 88. We're also going to be giving away some of those giant, those big blue tote bags that we've given away at other events, whether it's Twin Cities Jazz Fest or Selby Avenue Jazz Fest, which is coming up here very soon. We have those large tote bags that we give away, and we're going to be giving away those as well at various times during the day live at the fair. Amper's booth in the Education Building near Cosgrove and Dan Patch at the fair, Monday, August 31st, Jazz 88, including yours truly, will be broadcasting live at the fair. Can't wait. Hope to see you there. All right, more music now continues here on Jazz with Class. We've got Duke Ellington on the way, Kenny Rankin, Johnny Griffin coming up as well. Right now, here's Kelly Green, By the Way.

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6: It

0: Woe Is Me by Johnny Griffin to wrap up this second hour of Jazz with Class. Kenny Rankin before that with It Had to Be You. Coming up in the next hour, the noon hour of Jazz with Class, we'll have Joe Pass, Eddie Allen, Stefan Harris, and Blackout, and Paquito de Rivera and Armando Manzanero coming up, and a whole lot more. So you'll want to stay here on 88.5 Minnesota's Jazz Station, which is KBEM-FM, Minneapolis, St. Paul. We're online at jazz88.fm, and we're a listener-supported service of Minneapolis Public Schools. BBC World News coming up here at the top, and I will have national and regional news after that.
1: BBC News with Sue Montgomery. Rescuers in Nepal and Tibet are racing against time to search for the 1,300 or so people still missing after yesterday's massive flash floods. Officials are worried about the danger of a new flood if a lake that formed high in the mountains in the wake of yesterday's disaster now breaches. The former Bosnian Serb military leader Radko Mladic has died. The 84-year-old was serving a life sentence in The Hague for genocide and crimes against humanity in the early 1990s. European football's governing body is preparing a criminal complaint against the FIFA president Gianni Infantino. In court documents, UEFA says Mr. Infantino tried to enrich himself and private investors through his failed plan to sell off stakes in tournaments, including the World Cup. A Norwegian-based human rights group says Iran has executed more than 500 people so far this year, with a surge in hangings in recent days. Iran Human Rights says almost 30 were connected to January's anti-government protests. The EU says it expects Meta to limit teenagers' use of social media in Europe after the firm agreed to various restrictions in the United States. The owner of Facebook and Instagram is implementing new limits as part of a multi-billion dollar settlement with American states that accuse the company of harming children. Meta did not admit wrongdoing. Thousands of demonstrators have protested outside the Indonesian parliament in Jakarta, demanding harsher penalties for corrupt officials. France is temporarily relaxing some of its rules in cheese production as the drought caused by recent heat waves has drastically reduced the amount of grass and hay available to feed milk herds. BBC News.
0: From the Jazz 88 newsroom, the number of people seeking federal unemployment benefits fell last week, staying at a historic low point as layoffs are still relatively uncommon and most Americans enjoy job security, according to the Associated Press. Jobless claims fell to 203,000 last week from a revised 207,000 the week before, according to Labor Department data. Claims for jobless benefits are a reflection of the number of layoffs, and economists study them because they can give hints of where the job market is headed. This year, claims have mostly stayed at a historically low range of around 200,000 to 230,000 a week. The U.S. economy and job market have proved resilient despite high gas prices caused by the Iran war. The U.S. unemployment rate is low at 4.1%. The Associated Press attributes that to the immigration crackdown and the continuing retirement of baby boomers, which mean that fewer people are looking for jobs. Over 1.3 million people have dropped out of the U.S. labor force over the past year. Minnesotans shared their stories of harassment and fear caused by ICE agents during Operation Metro Surge Thursday at the state capitol. Rachel Dion Thunder is the CEO of the Indigenous Protector Movement.
2: When I was following agents, they would drive me by my house. They would look up my home address based off of my license plate, and they would drive to my house and park out front and point out the window, threatening me, saying, "I know where you live." They would take pictures of me. I was threatened by an ICE agent with a knife in his hand, and it has not ended.
0: Testimony was in front of the Truth Council, which was created by an executive order of Governor Tim Walz. The next hearing will be September 9th when they look at the economic impact of federal operations here. And the Great Minnesota Get-Together is officially underway. The 2026 Minnesota State Fair opened its gates this morning, beginning a 12-day run through Labor Day. This year's fair features 36 official new foods, 9 new food vendors, agricultural exhibits, competitions, live music, and entertainment. Nearly 2 million people are expected to pass through the gates during the fair's 12-day run. The fairgrounds open at 7 a.m. this morning, and the fair will continue through Monday, September 7th, which, of course, is Labor Day. In sports, the Twins lost to the Athletics in Northern California in Sacramento last night, 7-4. The Twins will open a 3-game series against the AL Central leading Chicago White Sox tomorrow night at Target Field. The first pitch slated for 7:10. And Vikings quarterback J.J. McCarthy did not practice yesterday. Head coach Kevin O'Connell said McCarthy is still dealing with an ankle injury he suffered last week in the preseason game against the Baltimore Ravens. O'Connell expects Max Brosmer to play tomorrow. Tomorrow's kickoff is set for 8 p.m. against the Broncos in Denver. On the roads in Falcon Heights, watch for traffic slowdowns on Snelling Avenue between Highway 36 and 994 due to today's opening of the state fair. And in Shakopee, southbound Highway 169 is reduced to one lane at County Road 21 for midday road work. Perfect day for the opener of the state fair today. Sunny with a high near 81, mostly clear with a low around 56 tonight. Sunny and 82 tomorrow. I'm Manny Hill for Jazz 88 News.

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Stefan Harris and Blackout, Echoes of the Lion. Smooth, relaxing one there for you here on Jazz with Class. It was Joe Pass starting the hour with Back Home Again in Indiana, Eddie Allen, followed with Rhythm People. We still have music from Gene Ammons coming up, Ron Blake later on in the hour as well. And we've got some Sade coming up way towards the end of this hour as well. So you'll want to stay here on 88.5 to listen to that and a whole lot more. My name is Manny Hill. This is Jazz with Class on a Thursday. Very happy to be with you today. If you are on your way to the state fair, hope you have a wonderful first day at the fair. We thank you for listening to Jazz 88. As I mentioned before, we will be at the State Fair broadcasting live this coming Monday, August 31st, at the Ampers booth in the Education Building. And we'll be starting all the fun around 9 o'clock in the 9 o'clock hour. And I'll be live at the fair taking you through Jazz with Class. Olive will be co-hosting with me on that day as well. So we'll be on till about noon. Travis will step in after that and take you through the early part of your afternoon. And then Yancey will have the afternoon cruise starting at 3 o'clock. We'll also have Minnesota Jazz Tracks live at the fair from 7 until 9. So a full day lined up of live radio at the fair, courtesy of us here at Jazz 88. Hope to see you there. All right, the music continues now with Mahalia Jackson, Walk in Jerusalem, Jazz with Class, and Jazz 88.

0: We remember the late Dolly Parton by revisiting our archival interview about her music and family roots in the Smoky Mountains of Tennessee, where she first broke into song and found her sense of style. 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

guitarist and violinist Lionel Luecke with 17s on Jazz with Class and Jazz 88. Paquito de Rivera and Armando Manzanero preceded that with MIA. We still have Ron Blake coming up, new Jazz Underground lined up as we come down the home stretch of Jazz with Class today. Sade on the way as well. And I want you to stay here. And thank you for continuing to support Jazz 88. We can't do what we do without your continued support. 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All right, the music continues now with Gene Ammons, Exactly Like You.

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0: I promised you Sade to close out the show, and there you go. Lovers Rock, the name of that one. My name's Manny Hill. I thank you for lending me your ears on Jazz with Class today. Travis Ryder's up next. Travis has music from Esperanza Spalding, Richard Groove Holmes, and a whole lot more. So you want to stay here on 88.5 Minnesota's Jazz Station. BBC World News up next. At the top of the hour, Travis will have national and regional news after that.
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2: BBC News with Sue Montgomery. Rescuers in Nepal and Tibet are racing to find more than 1,000 people still missing after Wednesday's catastrophic flash floods. Officials are worried about another potential disaster if a lake that's formed high in the mountains bursts its banks. Nearly 400 bodies have been recovered so far. The convicted war criminal Ratko Mladic has died in a UN prison, aged 84. The former Bosnian Serb military leader was serving a life sentence in The Hague for genocide and crimes against humanity. European football's governing body is preparing a criminal complaint against the FIFA president, Gianni Infantino. UEFA says Mr. Infantino tried to enrich himself and private investors through his failed plan to sell off stakes in tournaments, including the World Cup. A Norwegian-based human rights group says Iran has executed more than 500 people so far this year. Iran Human Rights says almost 30 were connected to anti-government protests in January. The Zambian opposition leader Brian Mundabili, who'd gone into hiding after disputing the recent presidential election result, is in police custody. President Hakainde Hichilema had put pressure on the United Nations in Lusaka to hand him over. Thousands of demonstrators have protested outside the Indonesian parliament in Jakarta, demanding harsher penalties for corrupt officials. People living near the childhood home of David Bowie have objected to plans to turn it into a tourist attraction. A heritage group expects 20,000 people a year to visit the house in a quiet street in southeast London. The Canadian actor Peter Cullen, who voiced Optimus Prime in Transformers and Eeyore in Winnie the Pooh franchises, died. He was 85. BBC.
3: From the Jazz 88 newsroom, the Nuclear Regulatory Commission is planning to change a fundamental rule meant to curb exposure to radiation. National Public Radio reports the change is part of President Trump's efforts to reform oversight of nuclear energy as his administration works to bolster that power source to feed data centers. A new regulation will see the NRC replace a standard adapted in the 1970s known as low as reasonably achievable, or ALARA, which requires the nuclear industry to maintain radiation exposure levels for both employees and the public below the stated limits where possible. Radiation health physicist Emily Caffrey from the University of Alabama, Birmingham, says the elimination of ALARA should have happened earlier. Caffrey says in practice, the rule made companies take increasingly stringent radiation protection measures and created ambiguity. However, Edwin Lyman from the Union of Concerned Scientists says removing the ALARA standard would take away the incentive for these companies to maintain protection practices. Public comment on the new rule ends August 31st. Minnesota could receive up to $307 million as part of a landmark multi-state settlement with Meta over youth safety and health concerns around their platforms Facebook and Instagram. CEO of the suicide prevention group SAVE, Eric Mishy, says that beyond the money, the agreement marks an important victory for families pushing for greater protection for kids online.
4: Sends a really strong message that big tech needs to be held accountable for the harms it's inflicted on kids with its products. So for parents who've been in this fight, this is a very good day. It's just not the best day yet to come.
3: The settlement also requires Meta to make several changes aimed at protecting teens, including overnight access restrictions and default limits on daily use. The Great Minnesota Get-Together is underway with the 2026 Minnesota State Fair opening today. Along with the customary ag exhibits, competitions, live music, and entertainment, this year's fair also includes 9 new food vendors and 36 official new foods, with nearly 2 million people expected to go through the gates during the fair's 12-day run. Part of the proceedings, the crowning of Minnesota's new Princess K of the Milky Way, 20-year-old Jenna Hansen representing Steele County, was crowned Wednesday night at the fairgrounds. She's a student at UW River Falls and will spend the next year serving as an ambassador for Minnesota's nearly 1,500 family dairy farmers. She'll have her likeness carved into a 90-pound block of butter today. The Twins lost their rubber match to the Athletics in Sacramento last night, 7-4, dropping the series 2-1. Twins pivot to hosting the Chicago White Sox for a 3-game series, game 1 tomorrow night at 7:10. Saints lost in St. Paul to Toledo last night, 4-2, game 3 coming up at 7:07 tonight. College football: St. Thomas opens their season hosting Winona State in a non-conference game at 6:04 in St. Paul at O'Shaughnessy Stadium. Metro roads plan for slowdowns on 35E southbound leaving downtown St. Paul. Backups start around Randolph Avenue, single lane conditions as you approach the Mississippi River Bridge. State Highway 280 is back open. Watch for congestion around the fairgrounds, especially along Snelling. Sunny today, reaching a high around 81, down to 56 overnight. Beautiful Friday in store with light winds, sunny skies, and a high around 82. Showers and maybe a thunderstorm moving in Friday night into midday Saturday. I'm Travis Ryder for Jazz 88.

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British reggae funk from Simonde and the number Bra. Richard Groove Holmes with Red Onion, Esperanza Spalding opening up the music. Love in Time from her album Esperanza. I'm Travis. It's Jazz 88 with music to come from Johnny Hodges, Walter Smith III, and this from Irreversible Entanglements with Motherboard on board for this one called

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8, our day at the Minnesota State Fair coming up on Monday. Find us in the Education Building on the east side of the fairgrounds. 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We've got more to come in this hour of programming. It's not programming. That sounds so sterile. It's music. It's music that moves you, we hope. And we get it going again with this from Chris Connor, Day In, Day Out.

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2: BBC News with Jim Lee. Officials in Nepal and Tibet have warned of another potential disaster after Wednesday's catastrophic flash floods. There are fears that a lake that's formed high in the mountains could burst its banks, causing further destruction. Nearly 400 bodies have been recovered, but many more remain missing. The convicted war criminal Ratko Mladic has died in a UN prison hospital aged 84. The former Bosnian Serb military leader was serving a life sentence in The Hague for genocide and crimes against humanity. European football's governing body is preparing a criminal complaint against the FIFA president, Gianni Infantino. UEFA says Mr. Infantino tried to enrich himself and private investors through his failed plan to sell off stakes in tournaments, including the World Cup. 100 tech firms, including Microsoft and Google, are calling on countries and organisations to strengthen their cyber defences against artificial intelligence before it's too late. The companies say cyber attacks enabled by AI will become more widespread and sophisticated within months. A Norwegian-based human rights group says Iran has executed more than 500 people so far this year, with a surge in hangings in recent days. Iran Human Rights says almost 30 were connected to January's anti-government protests. President Trump has signed an executive order to rename Lake Ontario as Lake America. It borders the Canadian province of the same name and the state of New York. Such orders apply only to US official usage. People living near the childhood home of David Bowie have objected to plans to turn it into a tourist attraction. A heritage group expects 20,000 people a year to visit the house on a quiet suburban street in southeast London. The Canadian actor Peter Cullen, who voiced Optimus Prime in Transformers and Eeyore in Winnie the Pooh franchise, has died. He was 85. BBC News.
0: From the Jazz 88 newsrooms, an ICE officer charged with shooting a man and lying about it in Minnesota this winter was released from a Texas jail today after a judge refused to order his return to Minnesota. Christian Castro was released at the break of dawn from a detention center in Brownsville, Texas. A day earlier, U.S. District Judge Fernando Rodriguez Jr. wrote in an order that he couldn't prevent a county sheriff from releasing Castro or order Texas Governor Greg Abbott to sign Castro's extradition warrant. Castro's charged in Hennepin County Court with assault and falsely reporting a crime in the January 14th shooting of 24-year-old Julio Cesar Sosa Solis. Castro is accused of firing a gun through the front door of a Minneapolis home, shooting Sosa Solis in the leg, and falsely accusing Sosa Solis and another man of attacking an ICE officer with a broom handle and a snow shovel. Minnesota BCA agents and Texas Rangers arrested Castro in Texas May 29th. Castro's 90 days of detention in advance of extradition ran out today. Minnesota officials believe Castro could flee to Mexico. Associated Press analysis of Labor Department figures show the number of people seeking federal unemployment benefits fell last week. Layoffs remain relatively uncommon. Most Americans are enjoying job security, despite high petroleum prices caused by the Iran war. The overall U.S. unemployment rate sits at 4.1%, in part due to the immigration crackdown, the continuing retirement of baby boomers, which means fewer people are looking for jobs. Minneapolis marks Annunciation Remembrance Day with a public service event and tributes honoring Harper Moiske and Fletcher Merkel, the two children killed in the 2025 church shooting 1 year ago today. A service and remembrance event will be happening this afternoon from 1 until 5 at Pearl Park. Minnesota-based ag and commodities giant CHS is partnering with a Moroccan firm to build a major phosphate fertilizer plant in Louisiana. CHS says the project could reduce U.S. reliance on imported phosphate fertilizer by nearly half and create a more reliable domestic supply chain. The plant could produce more than 1 million metric tons of fertilizer per year. Twins closed their three-game series in Sacramento with a loss to the Athletics 7-4, and the Twins host the White Sox starting tomorrow night. Saints lost to the Mud Hens in St. Paul last night 4-2, with game 3 of 6 coming tonight at 7:07. Timberwolves reported to be adding 23-year-old free agent wing Jonathan Kuminga in a two-year, $12.4 million deal. Kuminga has averaged 12.5 points per game in his five-year NBA career. Vikings QB J.J. McCarthy didn't practice yesterday, still nursing an ankle injury. Head coach Kevin O'Connell expects Max Brosmer to play at quarterback tomorrow against the Broncos in Denver. On the roads in Shakopee, southbound 169, down to one lane at County Road 21, road work happening, and 35W in both directions, lane restrictions and some ramp closures between Bloomington and Burnsville. Sunny and 81 today, overnight down to 56, sunny, calm, and 82 for a projected high for Friday. Showers and thunderstorms possible after 10 Friday night into the midday on Saturday. I'm Travis Ryder for Jazz 88.

This is Nate Milstein. 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

Art Blakey and Company, Just Coolin'. Bill Evans with Milestones to open up the music this hour on 88.5. 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While you're there, look for your next night out. The live music calendar is there to assist you with that. MN90 today, talking about Betty White's character on The Golden Girls. Fictional Minnesotan from the fictional town of St. Olaf. We'll examine that little quirk of 80s, 90s TV on MN90 today. After Charles Tolliver, this is called Right Now.

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1: August 1984. NBC was tossing around ideas for a new sitcom, something that had never been done before, like a show based around older women. Writer Susan Harris was told to go off and whip up a scenario. She did, about four women in their 60s or older sharing a house in Miami. The NBC executives looked puzzled. When they told Harris to write a script about older women, they meant women in their 40s. Still, they gave Harris the go-ahead, and with a team of writers, she developed the cast. Hard-charging Dorothy, played by Bea Arthur, and her sassy mother, Sophia, played by Estelle Getty. Then there was man-hungry Blanche, embodied by Rue McClanahan. And lastly, the role given to Betty White, who for seven seasons on The Golden Girls, delighted viewers as Rose, with her font of stories about hometown St. Olaf, Minnesota, with its butter queens, milk diving tournaments, games of go whack-a-noggin, and its homie sayings.
2: As they say in St. Olaf, held her bargain
0: for it. 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

0: 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George Coleman!
1: Ingrid Jensen calling out her collaborator on that number, George Coleman. Amsterdam After Dark was the tune. Slim Galliard on You Goofed. And recorded in our historic Studio One facility before the remodel, it was Nelson Devereaux leading on Late Summer 18, which was, I believe, an improvisation named after the time frame in which it was created and recorded. 88.5, bringing you music throughout the day, and it's the afternoon cruise with Yancey starting at 3. We'll break for BBC World News headlines live from London at 3:01. Traffic information straight from the source every 10 minutes starting at 3:30 today. And on the way, a stalwart of the Twin Cities singer-songwriter scene who went kind of jazzy on a recent release, Dylan Hicks, will be in the mix. And this moment from jazz-hip-hop crossover history, one of the early hits in that realm. From Us Three, it's Cantaloupe. That's on the way after Daniel Villarreal, Sunset Cliffs.

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1: Hi, I'm Asher Bennett-Hayes, a recent graduate of Pitt Marks High School where I majored in both musical theater and vocal music. I just recently finished my summer internship with Jazz 88. 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
3: Ladies and gentlemen, as you know, we have something special down here at Birdland this evening. A recording for Blue...

0: music from Minneapolis's own Dylan Hicks. This tune is called The Unicellular Spore from an album called Modern Flora. With Zach Harris on the guitar, JC Sanford on trombone, Christopher Thompson, Brian Murray, Elaine Burt, all in the horn section, Charlie Lincoln on bass, Peter Henning on drums. Welcome to the Afternoon Cruise on this Thursday, August 27th. It's 3 o'clock. Not much on the roads to report, although it's the first day of the State Fair. You can catch Jazz 88 out at the fair this Monday. I'll be there. Manny will be there. Travis, Olive. So come on by, say hello, and stay tuned to 88.5 KBEM-FM in Minneapolis and St. Paul. We are jazz88.fm on the web, and we are a listener-supported service of Minneapolis Public Schools. BBC World News on the way, as well as national, regional sports and weather reports from the Jazz 88 newsroom. It's 3 o'clock, again, Thursday, August 27th. Partly cloudy skies, 80 degrees in this moment. Stay tuned.
1: BBC News with Sue Montgomery. As the search for survivors of Wednesday's catastrophic floods continues in northern Nepal and Tibet, officials have warned there's a threat of more flooding from a newly formed lake upstream. Nearly 400 people are confirmed to have died in Nepal, but more than 800 remain missing, more than half of them foreign tourists and pilgrims. Pramod Paudel lives in England and is flying back to Nepal to search for his missing family.
2: I have seen the picture of where my hometown used to be, and there is nothing there now. So where my family used to live, like my mom, my dad, my wife, and everyone used to live, there's nothing there. So I'm trying their mobile number, but obviously mobile's not working. I try to talk to the family and stuff, and it's not working at all. So I was married like 2 months ago.
1: The former Bosnian Serb military leader Ratko Mladic has died. The 84-year-old was serving a life sentence in The Hague for genocide and crimes against humanity, committed during the early 1990s. Known as the Butcher of Bosnia, he directed his troops to commit Europe's worst atrocities since the Second World War. Here's the BBC's Alan Little.
3: Ethnic cleansing is not a phrase coined by the Western media. It was what the Serbs themselves used to describe what they were doing. They would go from town to town, village to village, municipality to municipality in a very organized way, round up all the non-Serb men, put the women and children on buses and ship them off to refugee camps and hold the men in concentration camps. The men were then divided into categories. Those regarded as dangerous would be killed right from the beginning of the war, and the rest would be held and later used in prisoner exchanges.
1: European football's governing body is preparing a criminal complaint against the FIFA president Gianni Infantino. In court documents, UEFA says Mr. Infantino tried to enrich himself and private investors through his failed plan to sell off stakes in tournaments, including the World Cup. Here's Tulson Tullett.
4: UEFA is applying to a court in Florida where the businesses FIFA operated in order to deliver the 2026 World Cup are based. It's an attempt basically to access files to be used to pursue the criminal charges in Switzerland at a later date. Now, UEFA also claims that the valuation of stakes to be sold were not independently verified, that they would have been offered too cheaply, and also that it's 55 member nations that would have potentially been harmed by the sell-off plan.
1: President Trump has issued an executive order renaming Lake Ontario, which borders both the United States and Canada, as Lake America. He had repeatedly threatened the measure in posts and social media amid an escalating trade row. Canada does not have to recognize name changes made by other countries. BBC News.
0: From the Jazz 88 newsroom, the number of people seeking federal unemployment benefits fell last week, staying at a historic low point, as layoffs are still relatively uncommon and most Americans enjoy job security. This is according to the Associated Press. Jobless claims fell to 203,000 last week from a revised 207,000 the week before, according to Labor Department data. Claims for jobless benefits are a reflection of the number of layoffs, and economists study them because they can give hints about where the job market is headed. This This year, claims have mostly stayed at a historically low range of around 200,000 to 230,000 a week. The U.S. economy and job market have proved resilient despite high gas prices caused by the Iran war. The U.S. unemployment rate is low at 4.1%. Over 1.3 million people have dropped out of the U.S. labor force over the past year. In regional news, Minnesota Secretary of State's office warns that it's too late to start a recount of the governor's race primary and complete it before ballots need to be prepared for the general election. A filing yesterday with the state Supreme Court seeks dismissal of Republican candidate Mike Lindell's bid for a hand recount. Lindell failed to formally request and pay for a recount by a Monday deadline. He went to the high court to seek a more expansive recount than a state-approved plan. He objected to the structure in which only votes for him and Lisa Damoth would be counted by name, and all others would be combined in a third pile. Lindell lost the GOP primary to Damoth, the Minnesota House Speaker, by 45,000 votes. She faces DFL nominee Amy Klobuchar, a U.S. Senator, and the Green Party's Stephen Young for the open office. And the city of St. Paul will remove its pair of Flock cameras after the city council unanimously passed a resolution Wednesday calling on the city and the Ramsey County Sheriff's Office to end their use of the technology. As the automatic license plate reader company Flock Safety has come under scrutiny over privacy concerns, several Minnesota cities and counties have ended or paused their use of the cameras. A Star Tribune investigation in July found that federal immigration enforcement agencies had a means of accessing Flock data in Minnesota during Operation Metro Surge, despite state law mandating the data only be shared for criminal investigations, not civil immigration enforcement. After the vote, Mayor Cully Herr and Police Chief Axel Henry released a joint statement announcing the two city-owned Flock cameras' removal. That's news and in sports. The Lynx will return to action this weekend, playing the Atlanta Dream this Sunday at 2. In Major League Baseball, the Twins lost 7-4 against the Athletics. The Twins open a three-game series against the Chicago White Sox that starts tomorrow at 7:10 p.m. And in minor league baseball, the St. Paul Saints lost at home to Toledo last night 4-2. Game 3 of the 6-game set is tonight at CHS Field, 7:07 p.m. Here's a message, then I'm back with the weather and more music.
5: Hey, it's Peter Solomon. 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
0: A forecast for the rest of the afternoon. It'll be sunny with a high near 81 degrees. This evening, mostly clear skies with a low around 57. You're listening to The Afternoon Cruise. I'm Yancey with you now until 7 p.m. with music for the moment. And I want to take a moment to honor the life and the passing of Donald Washington. Donald Washington, father of Kevin Washington, husband of Faye Washington, left town on the 25th, and I'm sending my love to the Washington family and maybe informing you about the Washington legacy. Donald Washington was born in Alabama. He moved to Chicago and began his musical journey on the clarinet. He received a degree in music education from the University of Southern Alabama. And then while working in Detroit, he met his wife, Faye. They began working as music educators for the public schools. And I actually had the pleasure of learning from Mr. Washington when I was auditioning for the Dakota Combo in 2016. I got to sit down with him on the bass clarinet. He was on sax, and we kind of just played together. He helped me sort of orient myself to a serious combo setting, and I really appreciate that moment. I appreciate being reminded and informed of his work and legacy, and just again sending my love to the Washington family. We're gonna hear a selection from Donald Washington and the New Day Blues Band featuring James Carter and Cassius Richmond. The album is called This Cat Is Out. We're gonna hear this tune, Theme for Kevin, Theme for Donald Washington's son. Again, rest in peace, rest in power, rest in the music, Donald Washington. We'll honor you here on Jazz 88.

You're listening to the sounds of Donald Washington in the New Day Blues Band. This features Faye Washington on the flute and Kevin Washington on the drums. The whole Washington family is in my thoughts, in my prayers, in my best wishes. We're honoring the life of Donald Washington, who left town on the 25th. Longtime local beloved artist and educator, alongside his wife, Faye. You all will be dearly missed. We thank you for your impact on the scene, on the culture of Minneapolis's jazz community. We'll hear more of this. It's featuring James Carter as well as Cassius Richmond. And it's on Jazz 88.

Music from Donald Washington and the New Day Blues Band that features Faye Washington on the flute, Kevin Washington, a young Kevin Washington on the drums, with Sam Favors on piano, Jeff Bailey on the bass, James Carter on a variety of woodwinds, and Cassius Richmond also in the horn section, with some words from the dearly beloved J. Otis Powell as well, a poet, a prodigy, a pariah in some ways, a friend of my family's, long time, like an uncle to me. Honks, squeals, squawks, and squeaks are all sounds that may be heard coming out of the saxophones on this CD. None of those sounds found here are by accident, but by the craft of expression cultivated in an ensemble of artists that have long explored the sounds life makes and how to translate those sounds into music. That's J. Otis Powell on the liner notes. That tune was Theme for Kevin. And we say rest in peace to Brother Donald Washington. Rest in peace to Miss Faye Washington. I'm lifting up the Washington family in my heart and in my prayers as they go through this most recent transition. We honor our jazz legends, our Minnesota jazz legends here on Jazz 88. We're getting started with that veneration on the afternoon cruise. I'm Yancey. We're going to keep the music coming. We'll hear from Kenny Drew Jr., Charles Brown, Cannonball Adderley, and more. So keep it locked to 88.5. It's Jazz 88.

0: Kenny Drew Jr. on some solo piano work. Nardis from an album, This One's for Bill. Before that, you heard from Donald Washington and the New Day Blues Band featuring Faye and Kevin Washington with Theme for Kevin. You're listening to The Afternoon Cruise on Jazz 88, and it's 3:30, which means it's time for our live drive time reports on the 10s direct from the RTMC. Standing by, Bob Urich with First Alert Traffic.
1: Now we're starting in Richfield, southbound 35W at 66th Street. Got a crash here. Let's go over on that right shoulder. The South Metro southbound 35E at Deerwood crash there. It's just been cleared just before we went on air. In St. Paul, northbound 52 at Plato, it's crash over on that right shoulder. Mendota Heights, northbound 35E at Wagon Wheel. Got one vehicle left over from a crash. It's off to the side. Live from the RTMC, it's Jazz 88 traffic.

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1: The Sticks.
0: The Sticks. Swinging in Seattle live at the Penthouse. This is from 1966, featuring Victor Gaskin on the bass, Joe Zawinul on piano, Roy McCurdy on the drums, and of course, Nat Adderley on cornet, Cannonball on the alto. You're listening to The Afternoon Cruise. Before this, we heard from Charles Brown, Driftin' from the Driftin' Blues. And coming up, music from Kelly Green and LaBeouf Brothers. We'll also hear from Lester Young before the hour's

that right shoulder. And then we're watching in Newport, northbound 61, that ramp to get to Bailey Road. It's a two-vehicle crash with one lane currently blocked. Live from the RTMC, it's Jazzy DA Traffic.

0: 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A DWI will cost you about $10,000. 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
1: I'm Phil Griffin. My wife Ellen and I live in Plymouth, Minnesota. We had a 2007 Saab 97X, kind of a rare car, and we loved it. It took us from coast to coast and from Florida to Canada. 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The process couldn't have been easier. In fact, they went the extra mile.
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0: music from LaBeouf Brothers. That's Remy and Pascal. This tune is called In Captivity, featuring Dana Stevens on the sax, Linda Mahano on bass, and Christian Heumann on the drums, Pascal on the piano, Remy on the sax. Before that, vocalist, pianist, composer, arranger Kelly Green with a tune called By the Way from her most recent album, Eat Your Greens. It's the Afternoon Cruise. I'm Yancey here with Bob, who's got traffic.
1: Watching in Minneapolis, southbound 94 at 53rd Avenue. Got a crash here. It's over on that left side. South Minneapolis, northbound 35W at Lindale. It's a crash over on the shoulder. In Newport, the ramp from North 61 to get to Bailey Road. It's a two-vehicle crash. One vehicle, or both vehicles, are over on that left side. They've got the one lane closed. Mendota Heights, northbound 35E at Wagon Wheel Trail. There's a vehicle left over from a crash. It's off to the right. Live from the RTMC, it's Jazzy DA traffic.
0: Today is saxophonist Lester Young's birthday. And I am sitting here reading an essay about Lester Young's time in Minneapolis. Lester Young spent a significant amount of time in Minneapolis in his early aughts. Of course, on the north side of the city. Shout out the north side. That's where Jazz 88 is based. And was home to a vibrant community of clubs, of jazz clubs, nightclubs, speakeasies in the 20s and the 30s. Through the 60s, dang near. But we're going to hear some Lester Young classic cuts. Right now, Lester leaps in on the Afternoon Cruise.

0: Lester Young, Crazy Over Jazz was the name of that tune, and that featured Jesse Drakes, Jerry Elliott in the brass section, Junior Mance on piano, Leroy Jackson on bass, and Roy Haynes on the drums, recorded in 1949. Before that, Lester leapt in with Idris Suleiman in the brass section, Gene Ramey on bass, Willie Jones on drums, Sinclair Rainey on the piano. And yes, reading up about Lester Young, as today is his birthday. He was born today in 1909. He spent his formative years in Minneapolis playing with his father, who was also a professor of music. And I so enjoy reading about the number of nightclubs in Minneapolis back in the day. The Cotton Club, also named after its New York counterpart, at 6th Avenue North, the Kit Kat Club, also on 6th Avenue, the Nest, the Musician's Rest. So best believe that Minneapolis is a part of the jazz canon, a part of the formation of the culture. And we had our very own Lester Young in the city getting his start. I love that. I love history. I love learning. And Jazz 88 is the voice for jazz and education in the Twin Cities. That's why you stay tuned. It's The Cruise. I'm with you now until 7 p.m. It's Thursday, so Jazz Futures is back up and running at 7. We'll have the function with Nate Milstein at 9. And a reminder that next Monday, this coming Monday, we'll be broadcasting live from the State Fair. I'm excited to run into a few of y'all, excited to get my snack on. I'm excited to hang out and see what the great Minnesota get-together is all about. I feel like it's going to be a bustling, busy year. So as always, stay hydrated, put the sunscreen on, bring the visor, bring the sunglasses, bring the fan. I've recently started using those fans, those handheld fans that are the automated ones, the electronic ones. Those are pretty handy. So yeah, it's going to be a fun weekend. The fair is just kicking off. It's going to be a fun week next week. There's lots to look forward to here on Jazz 88. I'll pass it off to Bob Urich for First Alert Traffic.
1: Yeah, we do have some extra traffic around the State Fair right now. We're watching northbound and southbound Snelling Avenues at Como Ave. The State Fair traffic there is causing some slowdowns and backups. In Newport, the ramp from North 61 to get to Bailey Road, it's a two-vehicle crash there that has just been cleared. In the South Metro, southbound 494 to Lake Road, one lane closed temporarily for some debris removal work. In South Minneapolis, northbound 35W at Lindale, crash there has at least one lane closed. In Mendota Heights, northbound 35E at Wagon Wheel Trail, it's one vehicle left over from a crash. It's over on that right side. In North Minneapolis, southbound 94 at 53rd, it's a crash on the left. Live from the RTMC, it's Jazz 88 traffic.
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2: BBC News with Sue Montgomery. As the search for survivors of Wednesday's catastrophic floods continues in northern Nepal and Tibet, officials have warned there's a threat of more flooding from a newly formed lake upstream. They say the body of water, formed by debris blocking a river, is rising and could breach. Nearly 400 people are confirmed to have died in Nepal, but more than 800 remain missing. The UN Secretary General, Antonio Guterres, said aid is being mobilised.
3: I extend my deepest condolences to families of the victims and express my solidarity with all those affected. The United Nations is mobilizing supplies and humanitarian teams, and we pledge to support national efforts to deliver emergency aid and support.
2: Sri Jana Shrestha from BBC Nepal has joined the first responders who've been treating the injured.
4: I am here at Army Barrack, which has been turned into a healthcare center now. People are constantly being evacuated from the disaster zone from Rasuwa and Nuwakot district. The injured people have been getting primary healthcare here, and people with severe injuries have been referred to Trishuli Hospital, and some people who have sustained a large scale of injuries, they have been sent to hospitals in Kathmandu.
2: Hundreds are also missing in Tibet, although the Chinese authorities have only publicly confirmed three deaths. The former Bosnian Serb military leader Ratko Mladic has died. The 84-year-old was serving a life sentence in The Hague for genocide and crimes against humanity in the early 1990s. Known as the Butcher of Bosnia, Mladic oversaw the brutal siege of Sarajevo and the murder of thousands of Bosnian Muslim men and boys in Srebrenica. European football's governing body is preparing a criminal complaint against the FIFA president, Gianni Infantino. In court documents, UEFA says he tried to enrich himself and private investors through his failed plan to sell off stakes in tournaments, including the World Cup. President Trump has issued an executive order renaming Lake Ontario as Lake America. Canada's Prime Minister Mark Carney reaffirmed that Canadians would continue to call the body of water Lake Ontario. Here's Jake Horton.
5: The lake sits on the border of Canada and the US, and the president has been threatening to change its name following an escalating trade war between the two countries. He made the announcement in the Oval Office on Thursday, saying it would be effective immediately, and he told reporters Canada is the worst to deal with on trade. There is a US government agency which typically oversees the use of geographic names by the federal government. Even if the name change is formally adopted in the US, other countries would not be required to adopt it. The president's latest order is reminiscent of his move last year to rename the Gulf of Mexico to the Gulf of America.
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0: From the Jazz 88 newsroom. Three fired Stars and Stripes journalists sued Defense Secretary Pete Hegseth and Pentagon spokesperson Sean Parnell in federal court today, claiming the Trump administration is attempting to fire them illegally as part of its, quote, extraordinary censorship efforts, and, quote, against the military news outlet. The plaintiffs, publisher Max Lederer, editor-in-chief Eric Slavin, and reporter Lara Court, were given separation notices last week. The cause cited was insubordination. Slavin and Court said the alleged insubordination was related to interviews they gave to CBS News for a piece on CBS Sunday Morning that aired in July, in which they defended the independence of the partially taxpayer-funded outlet. Their complaint says they are facing, quote, imminent retaliation and termination in violation of their First Amendment and statutory rights. In regional news, Minnesota Attorney General Keith Ellison is joining a multi-state lawsuit challenging a new U.S. Postal Service rule governing mail-in ballots. The rule requires states to provide USPS with a list of voters eligible to vote by mail and meet new requirements for ballot envelopes. Ballots that do not meet the standards could be withheld from delivery. Ellison argues the federal government is overstepping states' authority to administer elections and could prevent eligible voters from receiving ballots. The coalition is asking a federal court to block the rule while the lawsuit moves forward. And Minnesotans testified for 3 hours today about their experiences with federal immigration agents during Operation Metro Surge. The testimony came before the Minnesota Truth Council, created by executive order from Governor Tim Walz, to document the impact of federal enforcement operations. Speakers described fear, harassment, and intimidation involving ICE agents. The council's next hearing is scheduled for September 9th and will focus on the economic impact of the federal operations here in Minnesota. That's news. And in sports, the Lynx return to action this weekend against the Atlanta Dream. That's Sunday at 2 p.m. Tomorrow night, the Minnesota Twins will start a three-game series against the Chicago White Sox at 7:10. And tonight, the St. Paul Saints will play the Toledo Mudhens again in Game 3 of a six-game series starting at 7:07 p.m. Here's a message that I'm back with weather and more music.
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0: Tonight, mostly clear skies with a low around 57 degrees, and tomorrow, increasing clouds with a high near 84. It is currently around 81 degrees, blue skies and sunshine from where I'm seated. You're tuned in to the Afternoon Cruise here on Jazz 88. I'm your host, your music director, Yancey. And we're going to hear from Glenn Miller before the next traffic break.

0: Glenn Miller with the Jersey Bounce, welcoming you to the 4 o'clock hour of the afternoon cruise. We've got trivia coming up in about 20 minutes. Right now, it's the cruise. We are just cruising. We are just moving and grooving through the afternoon. Music-wise, you'll hear from Diane Reeves, Sonny Rollins. We've got Tia Fuller and Mike Clark down the line. And some new music. New music getting you ready for this, Justin. Tomorrow, music from the Ezra Collective, from Linda May Hanno, from Henry Threadgill. So stay tuned. Right now it's traffic with Bob Urich.
1: Watching in Minneapolis, southbound 94, 53rd, we have a crash here that has now been cleared from that left side. In Falcon Heights, we're seeing fair traffic causing some delays, state fair traffic. Northbound and southbound Snelling seeing the heaviest impact at Como Avenue. Mendota Heights, northbound 35E, this is at Wagon Wheel Trail. There's a vehicle left over from an earlier crash. It's over to that right side. Got delays we're seeing in St. Paul. This is on 94 eastbound. And these delays begin at Dale Street and continue till you get to 35E. Southbound 35E. Got the slowdowns here starting at Roselawn. Those continue till you get to about Maryland. Live from the RTMC, it's Jazzy DA Traffic.

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0: Tootsie from Sonny Rollins is what you just heard. Before this, Straighten Up and Fly Right from Diane Reeves. It's the Afternoon Cruise here on Jazz 88. I'm Yancey, and trivia is coming up in about 10 minutes. We've officially entered into the State Fair season of 2026. This fair begins today. Maybe some of you are on your way. And I hope to see some of y'all on Monday. That's when Jazz 88 will be broadcasting live from the Amper's booth in the Education Building. We've got traffic right now with Bob Urich.
1: We've got heavy delays here in the West Metro. This is on Highway 169, both northbound and southbound, beginning between Plymouth Avenue and Highway 7 is where we're seeing the heaviest traffic on 169. In St. Paul, southbound 35E, seeing big backups here, starting at Roselawn, heading south till you get to I-94 before those clear. Robbinsdale, northbound 100 at County Road 81, it's a crash. Two lanes of traffic closed, one lane only open for traffic to squeeze through. In front of the State Fair on Stelling Avenue by Como, we're seeing both northbound and southbound lanes experiencing heavy delays. Traffic, people getting into the fairgrounds. Also, we're seeing delays on, this is in Arden Hills on westbound Highway 10, with the backups here starting at Lexington, and those continue on Highway 10 until you get to about County Road I. Live from the RTMC, it's Jazz 88 traffic.

0: music from Mike Clark, featuring Patrice Rushen and Craig Handy, I believe. This is a tune called Toys from his most recent work, Kwan Ganjo, Time Without Beginning. Before this, you heard from saxophonist Tia Fuller, a tune called Just a Journey. It's trivia time. I've got some questions. I've got a question. Bob will have to choose which route we go, but that's going to be after a traffic update right now.
1: Yeah, we're watching in, this is in New Brighton and in Minneapolis. We've got, and Roseville, I should say, southbound 35W. The backups here are beginning at Industrial Boulevard, and they continue until you get to about Chicago in downtown Minneapolis. In Robbinsdale, northbound 100 at County Road 81, it's a crash, two lanes of traffic blocked. The backups here are starting all the way back at Duluth Street. In the West Metro, Highway 169, seeing heavy delays in both directions, starting at Plymouth Avenue, lasting till you get to Highway 7. Again, both northbound and southbound lanes. St. Paul, southbound 35E, the big delays here, starting at Roselawn. Those continue till you get to downtown St. Paul. Live from the RTMC, it's Jazz EDA traffic.
0: All right, Bob, do we want a technological-oriented question or a food-oriented question today?
1: Let's go with food.
0: Okay.
1: Yeah.
0: Okay, so the question today is this. In 1949, this small sugary staple was invented specifically for and introduced at the state fair. 75,000 dozen of these are sold each year by this particular vendor. Name the snack and or the seller of this treat.
1: And in 1949, you say?
0: Yes, I'll read it off again. In 1949, this small sugary staple was invented specifically for and introduced at the state fair. 75,000 dozen of these are sold each year by this particular vendor. I want you to name the snack and or the seller of this treat.
1: Snack or the seller.
0: And the seller is the snack. You know, it's like one of those names where it's like the seller is, you have to name the seller to know what the snack is, essentially.
1: Right. Okay.
0: Yeah.
1: All right. And it's a sugary one.
0: A small sugary staple.
1: Now, knock me over with a feather. It's a sugar.
0: Okay. We'll talk
1: Thank
0: soon.
1: You. Yes.
0: If you've got a guess at today's trivia question, send me an email, studio@jazz88.fm. I want to know what was the small sugary staple invented specifically for and introduced at the state fair in 1949? I'll give you some time to think on that. In the meantime, we'll hear from Gerald Wilson and Louis Hayes. It's Jazz 88.

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1: I don't think I'm a legend. I'm just one of the older musicians around town that's still gigging.
0: Motown and jazz merge with music from Mel's B3 organ group. I'm Christian McBride, and that's next time on Jazz Night in America.
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0: Louis Hayes on this track called Cheryl. Before this, you heard from Gerald Wilson from the album On Stage with a tune called Perdido. It's the Afternoon Cruise, and it's honestly been torture talking about all the State Fair food because I just am, the list of my cravings continues to grow. And I just don't know if I'm going to be able to get it all in on Monday. I'm going to be working. I'm debating whether or not to spend time at the fair before or after the shift. See how many snacks I can get in beforehand. I don't want to be too sluggish for the shift, but I don't want things to be sold out. No, they're never sold out at the fair. But anyways, this has got my stomach rumbling. We're going to answer today's trivia in just a moment after traffic with Bob Urich.
1: And we are starting in the East Metro, West 694. This is at McKnight.

0: Me. All right. We are ready to answer today's trivia question. It was this. In 1949, this small sugary staple was invented specifically for and introduced at the state fair. 75,000 dozen of these are sold each year by this particular vendor. Name the snack and or the seller of this treat.
1: Okay, Bill is going with Sweet Martha's cookies. Kevin is going with taffy. And myself, along with John and Lou and Mark, are going with mini donuts.
0: You and the rest of you all would be correct with the mini donuts guess. The answer is Tom Thumb donuts.
1: Mm-hmm.
0: Tom Thumb donuts were invented specifically for and introduced at the state fair in 1949. And that's that.
1: They must have just had bigger donuts and just decided the small ones were going to be their good novelty item.
0: Yes, exactly that. And I think maybe something about the production of it is more economically makes sense. But anyways, they're selling 75,000 dozen of these each year, and that's just the specific Tom Thumb donut booth. So you know there's other different booths, just Tom Thumb sells 75,000 dozen a year.
1: That is a good point. There are other copycats is what you're saying.
0: I suppose so. I think I think Tom Thumb must be the original, the OG, as they say.
1: Yeah.
0: Well, speaking of food, just to get us all more hungry, I decided I'd read off another new food item for you, if that's cool.
1: Yeah.
0: The pickle pie. Have you heard of this yet?
1: The pickle pie.
0: It's pie crust filled with a blend of chopped pickles, pickle juice, and cream cheese, topped with a savory whipped frosting made with ranch and Cholula hot sauce, garnished with a gherkin and a sprinkle of dill.
1: Oh my! And it's sold by the slice, I would imagine.
0: I think they're smaller. I think you could get the full pie,
1: like a personal pie.
0: personal pickle pie.
1: Yeah, say that five times fast.
0: I might have to try that one. I enjoy pickled things. I enjoy pickles. So
1: with cream cheese, exactly.
0: Yeah,
1: of course.
0: Seems like it might be good.
1: That's a winner.
0: Okay.
1: Sounds like it.
0: We'll see after we taste it. We'll have to taste test.
1: Yes.
0: I will.
1: Alrighty.
0: Okay, sounds good. Talk soon.
1: Yep.
0: And I've got to shout out those who got the correct answer for today's trivia. That's Marco, David D., Bob and Bridget, Joan, Scott, Heather, Jane, and Ija. Shout out to Jan, Nate, Andy, and Mark for your participation. Right now, you're hearing a tune by Hendrick Merkins called Joe's Donut. Up next, music from Russell Malone called Sugar Buzz. So stay tuned. It's Jazz 88.

0: music from Russell Malone on the guitar. This is Sugar Buzz from an album called Playground, with EJ Strickland on the drums, Tassili Bond on bass, Gary Bartz on the alto sax, and Martin Bejarano on the piano. Joe Locke also on the vibes. Before this, Hendrik Merkens, a tune called Joe's Donut. You're listening to The Afternoon Cruise. I'm Yancey, here with Bob Urich, who's got traffic.
1: We're starting in the East Metro, West 694 at McKnight. We got a vehicle involved in a crash. A couple of vehicles here. Mindon's on the scene. They've got the left lane, left shoulder area blocked. In Roseville, East 36 at Snelling, a man with a dog walking in traffic. They're just calmly strolling through traffic in that right lane. MnDOT, or I should say Law Enforcement, State Patrol, just arriving on the scene. In Blaine, northbound 65 at 105th, got a stalled vehicle blocking the left lane there. Got some slowdowns we're watching in Arden Hills. This is on westbound 10. They start at Lexington on westbound 10 and continue till you get to about County Road I. Live from the RTMC, it's Jazzy A Traffic.
0: 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To close out 4 o'clock of the Afternoon Cruise, I'm Yancey. 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
1: Hi, my name is Lily, and I'm going into my senior year at South High. I just wrapped up my summer internship at Jazz 88, and I have learned so much throughout this experience with Jazz 88 and Step Up. I learned more about jazz history and culture, but I also developed communication and public speaking skills. Being on the radio really pushed me out of my comfort zone and helped me become more confident with speaking and sharing my ideas. I also learned how to research artists and songs and communicate that in like an interesting kind of way. My biggest skill that I'm going to take away from this internship is confidence. I'll be able to use that throughout my senior year, in college, and whatever I do in the future.
0: Funding for Lily's internship at Jazz 88 was supported by the Minnesota Broadcasters Association.

0: Donald Byrd said it himself here. Dance Band from the album Caricatures is what you're hearing right now. Before this. Oh, and I might mention that Gary Bartz and Ernie Watts are on the saxophones here with Patrice Rushen and Skip Scarborough on the keys. Before this, we heard from Sullivan Fortner, Kay Diablos from his most recent project, Leave That In There. It's the Afternoon Cruise. We're moving and grooving. I'm Yancey here with Bob Urich, who's got traffic.
1: And we're watching at Fridley Northbound University at 61st Avenue. Got a new crash here. It's blocking the left lane in Roseville, East 36 at Snelling. Got police activity here. Officers chatting with a man who was walking with his dog on the freeway on East 36 at Snelling. In Blaine, northbound at 65 at 105th. Stalled vehicle there into that left lane. In the East Metro, West 694 at McKnight, a crash there has now been cleared. Live from the RTMC, it's Jazz at EA Traffic.
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2: BBC News with David Harper. As the search for survivors of Wednesday's catastrophic floods continues in northern Nepal and Tibet, officials have warned there's a threat of more flooding from a newly formed lake upstream. Nearly 400 people have died in Nepal, with more than 800 still missing, many of them foreign tourists and pilgrims. David Fisher from the International Red Cross is in Kathmandu. He says Nepal Red Cross will be involved in helping people trace family members.
3: Nepal Red Cross has long experience in this, and they're absolutely ready to provide that support. Unfortunately, most of these people who have lost this contact are in Rasuwa, where there's still not cell coverage, although the government has been making efforts to extend it into that area. As soon as we have access, Nepal Red Cross will be playing an important role.
2: Hundreds are also missing in Tibet, although Chinese authorities have only publicly confirmed 3 deaths. Syria's president, Ahmed al-Sharaa, has appointed a leader of the Kurdish-led Syrian Democratic Forces as a presidential adviser. It comes days after Mazlum Abdi announced the dissolution of his Kurdish forces under an integration deal with Damascus. The SDF had been backed by the US and played a key role in the defeat of the Islamic State group. But the Kurds lost most of the territory they had held in northeastern Syria during clashes in January with government forces. President Trump has issued an executive order renaming Lake Ontario, which borders both the United States and Canada, as Lake America. The US president had repeatedly threatened the measure in posts on social media amid an escalating trade row. Tom Bateman reports from Washington.
4: The international body of water is one of the 5 Great Lakes between the US and Canada. Its name predates European settlement, an indigenous word for shining waters. But today it is at the center of a trade in insults. Mr. Trump described Canada as nasty and entitled after it vowed to retaliate to his 50% tariffs on billions of dollars worth of imports. The Canadian Prime Minister Mark Carney said America was changing not just lake names, but its trading relationships and foreign policies.
2: European football's governing body is preparing a criminal complaint against the FIFA president Gianni Infantino. In court documents, UEFA said Mr. Infantino tried to enrich himself and private investors through his failed plan to sell off stakes in tournaments, including the World Cup. Here's our sports editor, Dan Rowan.
5: Despite 3 confederations wanting him to quit, FIFA president Gianni Infantino still clings to power. But now UEFA's considering bringing criminal proceedings against him. The pressure has ramped up once again. An application's been made by European football's governing body in the United States, requesting access to documents for use in legal proceedings in Switzerland, where FIFA's based, of course, against Infantino, who's accused of criminal mismanagement. UEFA's also warned that if found guilty, he could even face a prison sentence.
2: World News from the BBC.
0: From the Jazz 88 newsroom. Leading developers of the most powerful artificial intelligence tools are warning that their technology may soon be used to carry out sophisticated cyber attacks against companies and institutions, ranging from hospitals to technology firms. In an open letter published today, the leaders of OpenAI, Anthropic, Google, Microsoft, and dozens of other signatories said there is a, quote, limited window, end quote, to strengthen cyber defenses and protect against potentially devastating AI-enabled cyber attacks. The signatories include security companies like CrowdStrike and banks, including Citi and Capital One. A recent CrowdStrike report on cybersecurity found that AI-enabled attacks increased by 89% in 2025 compared to 2024. In regional news, the Great Minnesota Get-Together is officially underway. The 2026 Minnesota State Fair opens its gates today, beginning a 12-day run through Labor Day. This year's fair features 36 official new foods, 9 new food vendors, agricultural exhibits, competitions, live music, and entertainment. Nearly 2 million people are expected to pass through the gates during the fair's 12-day run. The fairgrounds opened at 7 a.m., and the fair continues through Monday, September 7th, Labor Day. In other news, Minnesota took its next step in creating the Office of Inspector General during a meeting this morning at the state capitol. The Legislative Inspector General Advisory Committee is comprised of 8 state lawmakers from both parties and the House and Senate. The commission is responsible for setting up the state's new OIG, laying out screening and hiring processes, and eventually making appointment recommendations to the next governor. The OIG will be an independent watchdog investigating claims of fraud and misuse of taxpayer money. The commission must make its recommendations of candidates by January 1, 2027. The governor's choice will then require approval from 3/5 of the Minnesota Senate. Senator Heather Gustafson was elected as chair of the commission. That's news. And in sports, we have the Lynx returning to action this weekend with an away game against the Atlanta Dream on Sunday at 2. Tomorrow night, the Twins will play the Chicago White Sox, kicking off a 3-game series at 7:10 p.m. And tonight, the St. Paul Saints will host game 3 out of 6 against the Toledo Mudhens, starting at 7:07. Here's a message, then I'm back with weather and more music. Hey, it's Yancey, and I'm letting you know the Afternoon Cruise broadcasts live from the Minnesota State Fair on Monday, August 31st. Tune in or drop by in person. We'll be at the Ampers booth in the Education Building. That's Monday, August 31st on Jazz 88. Oh, yeah. And tonight, mostly clear skies with a low around 57 degrees. Tomorrow, a little cloudy with a high near 84. It's currently 81 degrees, blue skies and sunshine. I got some songs coming up for this exact moment, so stay tuned. Right now, it's Chick Corea and Return to Forever with Day Ride on Jazz 88.

0: is Scott Epic. Day Ride from Chick Corea and Return to Forever's No Mystery. It's no mystery that Jazz 88's the hottest music in town. This next song will prove that point, but first, traffic with Bob Urich.
1: Watching in Maple Grove, this is West 94 Weaver Lake Road. It's a crash here. It's over to that left side, maybe a little bit into the left lane. In Robbinsdale, heavy delays due to a crash. Northbound 100. This is at County Road 81. The crash was blocking two lanes of traffic. They've now cleared that crash, but we're still dealing with the backups, which start back at Duluth. In Roseville, East 36 at Snelling, police activity here after a man and a dog were walking on the freeway, and now they're trying to fix that situation and keep the man to a better location or to help him figure out the best way to go. In Blaine, northbound 65 at 105th, this is a stalled vehicle into the left lane. Live from the RTMC, it's Jazz 88 traffic.

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0: Art Blakey and the Jazz Messengers. So Tired was the name of this tune. Before this, the classic, On a Sunny Day. Everybody loves the sunshine, right? Roy Ayers sung it to ya. And it's The Cruise. We're moving and grooving through the afternoon into the evening. I've got a ticket giveaway coming up at 5:30, so keep it locked to 88.5. Until then, it's going to be a really, really good one. Passing it off now to Bob Urich for First Alert Traffic.
1: It's a very busy afternoon. Traffic backups all throughout the metro right now. We're watching a crash in Brooklyn Park, West 610 at Zane. This crash has the left lane currently closed, and traffic starting to back up there. In Fridley, northbound University at 61st Avenue, it's a crash with the left lane closed. In Blaine, northbound 65 at 105th, stalled vehicle there is into the left side lane. In Arden Hills, a new crash. This is West 10 at Snelling. The crash here has the left lane closed. We're seeing heavy delays on southbound 169 as you make your way through Bloomington and head towards Shakopee. The backups here starting at 494. Those continue till you get to the Bloomington Ferry Bridge. Also seeing heavy delays on southbound 77 in Bloomington. They begin at 494, and those continue till you get across the Minnesota River. Live from the RTMC, it's Jazzy A Traffic.
0: Coming up, music from Gregory Porter and Brandy Younger featuring Ravi Coltrane. So stay tuned. Again, it's Jazz 88. Sitting.

0: this was Love's Prayer, Ravi Coltrane, and Brandy Younger from Brandy Younger's album Soul Awakening. Brandy Younger on the harp, Desron Douglas on bass, and EJ Strickland on the drums. Before this, Gregory Porter, Don't Lose Your Steam. It's the afternoon cruise. I've got a giveaway coming up after traffic with Bob Urich.
1: Now we're watching in Arden Hills West 10 at Snelling. It's crash here with the left lane currently shut down. Traffic coming to a complete stop there, then having this kind of squeeze over to the right to get through. In Blaine, northbound at 65 at 105th, stalled vehicle there is into the lane. In Fridley, this is northbound University at 61st Avenue. Crash there with the left lane currently blocked. In Brooklyn Park, this is West 610 at Zane. It's a crash, and it's into the lane, and right now traffic's doing okay getting around it. East 36 at Snelling, an incident there has now been cleared. Live from the RTMC, it's Jazz 88 traffic.

That's the sound of The Time featuring songwriting and production duo Jimmy Jam and Terry Lewis, who are back in the Twin Cities at the State Fair Grandstand this Saturday at 7 p.m. I'm giving away a pair of tickets to see Jimmy Jam and Terry Lewis at the State Fair Grandstand this Saturday, August 29th. 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And you will receive free State Fair admission. 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Again, you'll get entry into the fair as well as a ticket to see the show. This is a great opportunity to get out to the State Fair to see some homegrown talent. They're going to be with Morris Day and Jerome Benton, Bill, Belviv DeVoe, Stokely and Nesby, Sounds of Blackness, Ruben Studdard, and many more. That's this Saturday at the State Fair Grandstand, 7 p.m. You could win a pair of tickets to see Jimmy Jam and Terry Lewis if you send me an email, studio at jazz88.fm, with the subject line homecoming. That includes a ticket to the show and entry into the State Fair. 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

0: All right. Again, encouraging you to send me an email, studio@jazz88.fm, with the subject line homecoming. If you want to enter into the drawing to see Jimmy Jam and Terry Lewis at the State Fair Grandstand this Saturday, August 29th, 7 p.m. And with this giveaway, you will get entry, free entry, into the Minnesota State Fair. We'll come back after the next traffic break and announce the winner. Stay tuned after these messages.
1: Question. When someone refers to the A-pillar on the car, do you know what that is? It's the part that holds the roof to the rest of the vehicle. These pillars hold the windshield in place as well. Sometimes, when you pull up to an intersection, the pillar can create a blind spot that can hide a person who's walking. They can even hide another car. To avoid a crash, be sure to shift in your seat to see around it. MnDOT says doing so will keep everyone safe on the roads.
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Just a bit of Prince, just to get you in the mood. Because Jimmy Jam and Terry Lewis are coming to the State Fair Grandstand this Saturday, August 29th at 7 p.m. And you've got 4 minutes to send me an email with the subject line homecoming to enter into a drawing to win a pair of tickets to see this show. You'll also get free entry into the State Fair. Let me cue up another one of the Times classic cuts. This is The Walk. And yeah, if you didn't know, now you know, Jimmy Jam and Terry Lewis, over 50 plus years together as best friends, as producers, 42 number one hits on the Billboard charts and over 100 gold, platinum, and diamond albums. Okay, they are coming to the State Fair this Saturday, accompanied by Morris Day and Jerome Benton, Belle Biv DeVoe, Stokely and Nesby, Sounds of Blackness, Ruben Studdard, and many more. Send me an email, studio@jazz88.fm, with the subject line homecoming, if you'd like a chance to see these folks in concert this Saturday, 7 p.m. at the Minnesota State Fair Grandstand. Let's let this rock out.

0: place are gone.
1: And honey, you know you can't dance with them tight jeans on.
2: The time. And the original members, Jimmy Jam and Terry Lewis, will be at the State Fair Grandstand Saturday, August 29th, 7 p.m. 30 seconds to get your emails in with the subject line, Homecoming. You'll win a pair of tickets to see the show as well as free entry into the Minnesota State Fair. 20 seconds.

0: right. The winner will be announced in just a moment after traffic with Bob Urich.
1: Yeah, we're starting in the South Metro, southbound 35W at Highway 13. We've got a stalled vehicle at a bad spot right now, blocking the right lane of traffic. In St. Paul, northbound 52 over the Lafayette Bridge, stalled vehicle here. It was blocking a lane. Now they've put it over on the shoulder. Brooklyn Park, west 610 at Zane. Got a crash here. It's been moved over to the shoulder. Heavy delays here on southbound 35E. They begin at Roselawn. Those continue

Okay, and the winner of a pair of tickets to see Jimmy Jam and Terry Lewis at the grandstand of the State Fair this Saturday, August 29th, 7 p.m. Sandra R., you've won a pair of tickets to see Jimmy Jam and Terry Lewis. Thanks for listening to Jazz 88. I'll be in touch with you about the details, but Sandra R., you've got the tickets. Thanks for listening again to Jazz 88. Check your email for more details. And thank you all the folks who blew up the inbox. That means you're listening. I appreciate you. Thank you for your support, your listenership here on Jazz 88. Let's let this Freddie Hubbard continue. It's Jazz 88.

0: Music from Yusuf Days, featuring Shabaka Hutchings, Raisins Under the Sun, from the 2023 project Black Classical Music. We also heard from Freddie Hubbard, Little Sunflower. And I heard from so many of you. Thank you for listening. And again, Sandra R., check your email. You've won a pair of tickets to see Jimmy Jam and Terry Lewis this Saturday at the State Fair Grandstand. We're approaching the close, the end of the 5 o'clock hour here on The Cruise. We've got music from vocalist Somi and Alpha Mist. And on the way, Sarah Vaughn, some Benny Green, and Twin Cities Weekend with Phil Nussbaum. Right now, traffic with Bob Urich.
1: Watching in Maple Grove, this is West 94th Weaver Lake Road. We've got a crash. It's over on that left side in Arden Hills, West 10 at Snelling. It's a crash there with the left lane blocked. In the West Metro, northbound 169, seeing heavy delays here starting at Highway 7. Those continue till you get to 394. We're looking in Maple Grove again, westbound at 694. This is at the Fish Lake Interchange. It's a crash with vehicles over blocking the left lane. In Blaine, this is northbound 65 at 105th. It's a stalled vehicle into the lane. In the West Metro, West 394, that ramp to get to northbound 169. A stalled vehicle in a bad spot on that ramp, partially blocking said ramp. Live from the RTMC, it's Jazzy DA Traffic.

0: music from Blue Note Reimagined, the 2020 project. I think that's the better project, in my opinion. This is Alpha Mist on a tune called Galaxy. And before this, you heard from Somi, What Does It Take to Bloom, from her most recent release of the same name. It's 6 o'clock on the afternoon cruise. I'm Yancey, here with Bob, who's got traffic.
1: Now, we're starting in Burnsville. This is southbound 35W at Cliff Road. A stalled vehicle is in the process of being moved. It was blocking the right lane, and that is causing heavy delays starting back at 98th Street. In the West Metro, West 394, the ramp to get to northbound 169, a stalled vehicle is over on the shoulder. In Minneapolis, westbound 94 at Riverside, we've got what's being called an Uber driver dispute. A stalled vehicle involved in that Uber dispute, blocking the left lane. Live from the RTMC, it's Jazz 88 traffic.
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2: BBC News with David Harper. As the search for survivors of Wednesday's catastrophic floods continues in northern Nepal and Tibet, officials have warned there's a threat of more flooding from a newly formed lake upstream. Officials say the body of water, formed by debris blocking a river, is rising and could breach. Nearly 400 people are confirmed to have died in Nepal, but more than 800 remain missing, more than half of them foreign tourists and pilgrims. Our global affairs reporter Anbarasan Etirajan explains what the Nepalese government should prioritise as rescue work continues.
3: They have to find those missing people, because apart from those who unfortunately died, there may be people stuck on the mountainside without any communication because mobile towers have gone, communication lines have gone. Number two, establishing contact with many of these remote villages, because bridges and roads have been washed away completely. So there are communities standing there without any help, with injured people, missing people. And third, of course, the Nepalese government needs to ask for more international aid.
2: Syria's president, Ahmed al-Shara, has appointed the leader of the Kurdish-led Syrian Democratic Forces as a presidential advisor. It comes days after Mazlum Abdi announced the dissolution of his Kurdish forces under an integration deal with Damascus. Warren Bull reports.
4: The Syrian Democratic Forces were set up in 2015 with the backing of the US and played a key role in the defeat of the Islamic State group. But their hopes of forming an autonomous Kurdish-led state in northeastern Syria were dealt a blow when Ahmed al-Sharaa's forces ousted the president, Bashar al-Assad, in December 2024. They lost most of the territory they'd held during clashes in January with government forces that were trying to reintegrate the territory into a unified Syria. They suffered a further blow when Washington made it clear it sought a closer relationship with Syria's new president.
2: President Trump has issued an executive order renaming Lake Ontario as Lake America. Canada's Prime Minister Mark Carney reaffirmed that Canadians would continue to call the body of water Lake Ontario. Jake Horton reports.
5: The lake sits on the border of Canada and the US, and the president has been threatening to change its name following an escalating trade war between the two countries. He made the announcement in the Oval Office on Thursday, saying it would be effective immediately, and he told reporters Canada is the worst to deal with on trade. There is a US government agency which typically oversees the use of geographic names by the federal government. Even if the name change is formally adopted in the US, other countries would not be required to adopt it. The president's latest order is reminiscent of his move last year to rename the Gulf of Mexico to the Gulf of America.
2: Police in Zambia say the opposition leader, who came second in this month's disputed presidential election, has been detained over allegations of treason. Brian Mundubile and his running mate were taken into custody earlier on Thursday after the president put pressure on the United Nations. World News from the BBC.
0: From the Jazz 88 newsroom, President Donald Trump said today he is renaming Lake Ontario to be known as, quote, Lake America in the United States as he exacerbates his trade war with Canada. The Republican president signed an executive order that updated the lake's name for the U.S. Geographic Naming Service. Trump cannot force Canada to follow his preferred naming convention, however. Trump has been floating the idea of the name change in recent days as the U.S. announced it was imposing 50% tariffs on $20 billion worth of Canadian goods over the weekend after talks between the countries broke down. Trump has been needling America's northern neighbor since he returned to the White House last year, suggesting the ally with whom the U.S. once had warm relations should instead be absorbed as the 51st state. In other news, the Great Minnesota Get-Together is officially underway. The gates opened today, beginning a 12-day run through September 7th. That's Monday, Labor Day. This year's fair features 36 official new foods, 9 new food vendors, agricultural exhibits, competitions, live music, and entertainment. And nearly 2 million people are expected to pass through the gates during this 12-day run. The fairgrounds opened at 7 a.m. this morning and run through Labor Day. And Minnesota Attorney General Keith Ellison is joining a multi-state lawsuit challenging a new U.S. Postal Service rule governing mail-in ballots. The rule requires states to provide USPS with lists of voters eligible to vote by mail and meet new requirements for ballot envelopes. Ballots that do not meet the standards could be withheld from delivery. Ellison argues the federal government is overstepping states' authority to administer elections and could prevent eligible voters from receiving ballots. The coalition is asking a federal court to block the rule while the lawsuit moves forward. Here's a message, then I'm back with weather and more music.
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0: I forgot to mention some sports plays. The St. Paul Saints will play game 3 of a 6-game set against the Toledo Mud Hens tonight at 7:07. Tomorrow night, the Twins will start a 3-game series against the Chicago White Sox at 7:10. And on Sunday at 2, the Lynx play the Atlanta Dream. A forecast for your evening. Mostly clear skies with a low around 57 expected tonight. Tomorrow, cloudy with a high near 84. And it's currently 82 degrees. Blue skies and sunshine from where I'm sitting. 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I'm Yancey for Jazz 88.

0: Sarah Vaughn, It Don't Mean a Thing, here on the Afternoon Cruise. This music means a lot to us here at Jazz 88, and you'll hear that throughout the Afternoon Cruise. We've got Phil Nussbaum with Twin Cities Weekend giving you the scoop on what's going on this weekend in the Twin Cities on the scene. And then Jazz Futures at 7, The Function at 9. We bridge to the blues tomorrow. But make sure you stay tuned, because at noon tomorrow, it's This Just In. I'm bringing you new music, recent releases, and fresh adds to Jazz 88's library. Coming up, Benny Green. But first, traffic with Bob Urich.
1: Watching Maple Grove, West 694 at the Fish Lake Interchange. It's crashed. It's over on that left side with the left lane blocked. Westbound 94 at Weaver Lake Road. Crash there is over on the shoulder. Southbound 169 at Highway 610 in Maple Grove. A stalled vehicle's in a tough spot, blocking the right lane. In the West Metro, northbound 169, seeing heavy delays starting at Highway 7 last until you get to 394. 394 westbound, that ramp to get to North 169, a disabled vehicle there is off to the shoulder. In St. Paul, this is southbound 35E at Larpinder. Crash here has part of that right lane currently closed. Live from the RTMC, it's Jazz 88 traffic.

0: music from Benny Green, Kaleidoscope, the name of the tune, the name of the tape, with Stanley Turrentine on tenor sax, Russell Malone on guitar, Ron Carter on the bass, Lewis Nash on drums, and Antonio Hart on the alto. You're listening to The Afternoon Cruise. Coming up, Phil Nussbaum's Twin Cities Weekend Recap, Recount, Prelude. And that's After Traffic with Bob Urich.
1: Watching in Blaine, northbound 65. This is at 105th, and we've got a crash here and a couple of vehicles there partially into that left lane blocking there, and that's causing some backups. In Maple Grove, southbound 169 and Highway 610, this is a stalled vehicle in a bad spot blocking the right lane. Westbound 694 at the Fish Lake Interchange, a crash there is over to the left. In the South Metro, northbound 77 at Highway 62, it's a crash. Heavy delays here. The crash is blocking the left lane, and the right shoulder also has some vehicles blocking there. Live from the RTMC, it's Jazzy DA Traffic.

0: Feria del Caballo, played by Ross Felrath, guitarist with the Twin Cities Flamenco Collective. The Twin Cities Flamenco Collective, along with the Ryan Picone Quartet with Ben Abrahamson, are collaborating to highlight connections between flamenco and hot club jazz. The acts tell us that the forms have been influencing each other for a long time. Regarding hot club jazz guitar, it's well known that Django Reinhardt came from a traveling Romani family, but there is another figure, Chanchal Vidal, who came from the Gitan Romani tribe. The Gitan tribe lived in France, but has roots in Spain. Guitarist Ryan Picone says of the guitar playing of Chanchal.
1: So there is, some information that Chanchal Vidal specialized in flamenco, and after meeting Django Reinhardt, he switched to the jazz manouche style or hot club jazz style. What he ended up doing is he wrote a piece called La Gitan that actually kind of injected a lot of the sounds that you would hear in like the flamenco kind of guitar kind of style and the falsetas, and that ended up influencing a lot of other musicians that came after him, like his student Moreno Winterstein, who was a teacher of Angelo de Par. And you could find a lot of Chanchal's influence in the music of Stucolo Rosenberg and Raphael Feiss, and you could definitely hear a lot of that in the rumba, the flamenco rumba kind of style that a lot of the jazz manouche and Sinti musicians adopted into their own style.
0: These are all indications of mixing between flamenco and jazz manouche guitar stylings.
1: His tune La Gitan is a perfect representation of that.

0: bit of Lai Chi Tan. That was Chan Chow, and you can hear the connection in there between Jazz Manouche or Hot Club Jazz and flamenco. So there's a long history in both flamenco and in Jazz Manouche or Hot Club Jazz of borrowing. One of the major figures in the history of flamenco was Paco de Lucia, and that's what he did. And a local guy named Bed Abrahamson plays some of Paco de Lucia.
1: Yeah, so Ben Abrahamson was a student of legendary Michael Hauser, who was a student of Nino Ricardo, who Nino Ricardo was also a huge influence of Paco de Lucia. So you could definitely hear the connection in Ben's playing to a lot of roots and origins of flamenco music.
0: But the contribution of Ben Abrahamson is broader than that.
1: Yeah, so Ben, you know, his core is really deep in tradition, but something that's really special about him is that he definitely injects a lot of his own influences and his own style of playing to this kind of music, and you'll definitely hear that in his composition that he dedicated to Paco de Lucia.

0: In your concert, we're having various points of light between the flamenco and jazz minutia, hot club jazz communities that really haven't come to light previously. Every group seems to specialize in a different area of one music or the other. What about the Ryan Picone Quartet?
1: Something that's interesting about my quartet is that we try to bring a lot of influence from the flamenco rumba tradition.
0: You're interested in a group that had a run of success called the Gypsy Kings.
1: What's interesting about the group, the Gypsy Kings, is that they also came from the south of France, and they were connected by the Ries, the Baliardo, and the Manitas de Plata families. And we'll be playing a lot of that kind of music and also collaborating with the Twin Cities Flamenco Collective and Ben Abrahamson in a finale at the end of the show.
0: What do you want to listen to right now by the Ryan Picone Quartet?
1: So I wrote a piece for one of my favorite guitarists. He's a synth musician from Germany. His name is Gizmo Graf. And this tune I pretty much wrote in the kind of like rumba flamenco style that is pretty much borrowed from the Manouche and Sinti musicians like Stuckalo Rosenberg and also Dorado Schmidt. So I kind of wrote a piece dedicated to him, and this is a piece called Gizmo.

Twin Cities Flamenco Collective and the Ryan Picon Quartet with Ben Abrahamson collaborate on a performance that tells of the connections between flamenco and hot club jazz. 7:30 p.m., Saturday, August 29th at Crooner's Supper Club in Fridley. The URL for information is croonersmn.com. 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
1: 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Coming to The Dakota, an intimate evening with Betty LaVette on Friday, September 11th. 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
4: It's still the afternoon cruise here on Jazz 88. I'm Yancey with Bob Urich, who's got traffic.
5: We've got heavy delays. We're watching in Richfield. This is due to a crash, northbound 77. This is on Highway 62. Multiple lanes are closed here due to this crash, with a backup starting at about 66th Street in Richfield. In Maple Grove, southbound 169 at 610. We're looking at a stalled vehicle blocking the right lane. In Maple Grove, west 694 at the Fish Lake Interchange, crash there has the left side currently closed. We're also seeing some slowdowns. This is in Minneapolis on northbound 35W. These backups begin at about 24th Street. Live from the RTMC, it's Jazz 88 traffic.
4: We're going to get into some music from some Johns. We've got John Hendricks and John Coltrane in this next set. Stay tuned.

0: Soul Eyes from John Coltrane, with the classic quartet, McCoy Tyner on piano, Jimmy Garrison on bass, and Elvin Jones on the drums. Before this, music from John Hendricks and Friends in Summer, Estate. One of my favorite tunes to play this time of year. It's Music for the Moment on Jazz 88. I'm Yancey, here with Bob Urich, who's got traffic.
1: Starting in Richfield, this is northbound 77 at Highway 62. It's crash with multiple lanes of traffic blocked, and the ramp to go to 62 is also closed. So this crash is causing big impacts, and they've got the backups here starting at about 66th Street. In the West Metro, West 394, the ramp to get to 169. Stalled vehicle there is blocking the shoulder. In South Minneapolis, the ramp from Lyndale to get to East 62. We got a new crash with a vehicle into the wall here. There's some debris in the roadway as a result of that crash. The vehicle's blocking part of that right lane. Live from the RTMC, it's Jazz 88 traffic.

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This album features a slate of guests that only Christian McBride can assemble, like Sting, Andy Summers, Jeffrey Osborne, Samara Joy, Jose James, Cecile McLaurin-Salvin, Diane Reeves, and Antoinette Henry. 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

0: music from saxophonist Mike DeRubo. That tune, Late August. You heard it here on the Afternoon Cruise. I'm Yancey. Bob Urich's got traffic.
1: Looking at Minneapolis, westbound 94 at Riverside. It is a crash here with the left lane blocked. The backups here on westbound 94 starting at Huron. St. Louis Park, this is southbound 100 Berry Street. Crash here. Airbags deployed in this crash. The crash is over on that right shoulder. In South Minneapolis, the ramp from Lyndale to get to East 62, it's crashed with a vehicle under the wall. In the South Metro, northbound 77 at Highway 62, all the crashed vehicles here have been moved over to that right side shoulder area. Live from the RTMC, it's Jazzy DA traffic.
0: We will close out the cruise with Jackie McLean, Bout Soul, coming after these messages.
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5: Soul, soul, soul. 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

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Listen, a beautiful South Sea island. The whistle of the waves, grass skirts, the whistle of a line of docks, smiling faces. You're here, Mr. and Mrs. Westerville Dudley Hamington. You're here. 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A flower in Miss Dudley's hair. That's soul. You're told. But in the distance, drums beat, natives retreating, night grows dark, a fire starts to blow, and something magic gets

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1: I hear you. That's Barbara Simmons giving us... This is giving me radio play. This is such a theatrical tune. Soul. A tune composed by Gracian Moncur III, featuring Barbara Simmons on the narration. This is on Jackie McLean's album entitled Bout Soul, with Woody Shaw supporting on trumpet, Lamont Johnson on piano, Scotty Holt on bass, Rashid Ali on drums. I'll have to play this tune all the way out for y'all at the beginning of a cruise sometime. It's closing out the cruise tonight, but stay tuned. Jazz Futures is on the way. I'm wishing you all a safe, well-fed, well-rested evening. We've just got one more day before Jazz at the Eights live at the State Fair. I cannot wait. And I'm ready. Tune in tomorrow at noon for This Just In. That's brand new music from myself, selections from myself. And yeah, it's Jazz 88. We got you covered. We're up, we're down, we're all around. We've got all sorts of jazzy sounds and the hottest in town. Signing off, I'm out. Bob Urich's got our final traffic update.
2: And remember, the St. Paul Saints play tonight in St. Paul. You can expect heavier outflow traffic from CHS Field when that game ends around 10 p.m. tonight. In St. Louis Park, Highway 100 will be reduced to two lanes at Excelsior Boulevard for construction work. That gets underway at 10 p.m. this evening. Jazz 88 will bring you information on closures and event congestion through 11 o'clock tonight. My name is Bob Urich, reporting for Jazz 88 Traffic.
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4: This is Nate Milstein. 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